0: myself in the background.
1: It was a bot. So,
0: hey, hey, all right, I'm back. This is like nutty because we have no idea what's happening.
1: You're our captain.
0: Yeah, captain, my captain. Okay.
1: All right.
0: Well, let's get on to our classic rock album. We're a little bit, like I said, behind the eight ball. Tonight, Dan's got a little Detroit theme happening. So looking forward to what he's going to be playing for us tonight. So we're going to start off with SRC, their first album from 1968. That is our pick. Yeah. Scott Richard Case. And it's kind of interesting. That's how that came about. Right, Dan? You probably know, eh?
2: I don't know much about the name, frankly.
0: Okay. Anyway, well, the band was founded in Detroit. They were some of the pioneers of the Detroit rock scene. Their first single, band's first single, was Who's That Girl? Was the B-side, I'm So Glad. You know, the Cream. Well, a lot of people did it, but got a big reaction out of that. Big enough to where the guys decided to drop out of Eastern Michigan University and just worry about the music. And one of the guys in the band, the problem was, the trick was when they decided to just do music and they weren't in college, then the draft came calling and the bassist was drafted by the Marines, went into the Marines in October of 1969. So anyway, this album is considered a psychedelic masterpiece, and we'll talk a little bit more about the name of the band here. And so you got any friends listening tonight?
1: Yeah, I want to give a shout out to Eva and Charles, who are driving back from New York. Be safe. Love you. Also, Harold and Andy and Lenka and Irena and all the crew from Harry's Bar. Shout out to y'all.
0: There we go. So we got a lot of people listening. Hopefully a lot of new ones that will listen next week as well. So, all right. Well, we'll fire it up and see if we can get things working a little bit better down here. 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

Turn me over. 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Turn me over. Turn me over. 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Turn me over. Turn me over.

0: 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This is the Stonehenge Radio Show, and that was our classic rock album tonight, SRC. That one was picked by Dan. Dan and Arena are in the studio with me tonight.
1: Hello, Chris.
0: Hello.
1: Our listening audience.
0: I know, there she is. We got to get Dan going.
2: I'm here too.
0: Oh, good, good. There's Dan. And we have, we're sort of working through some things in the studio. So if it sounds out of the ordinary, it might be a good thing. But anyway, so let's, Dan, if you would read the song list for me there.
2: First, started with Black Sheep.
0: Yeah, yeah.
2: Next is Daystar, then Exile, Marionette. On side one finishes side one, and on side two we have Omnispeak. Well, I'm not sure if that's exactly right. It's a tough word there. Hmm. One Simple Task. Okay. It's all crammed together. It's One Simple Task and written as one word. Then Paragon Council, Refugee. Interesting spelling there.
0: And Interval. It's a weird spelling on that.
2: An Interval. And the band members are E.G. Clausen on drums, Gary Quackenbush on guitars, Glenn Quackenbush, organist.
1: The Quackenbush brothers.
2: Yeah. And Steve Lyman, guitars, and Scott Richardson, vocals.
0: There we go. We were talking once the album started. So SRC, Scott Richard Case. So once they changed the name to that, Scott Richardson, they dropped the son and added Case, which was the middle name for Lyman. All right,
2: that's what we're... Maybe not the best band name in the world.
1: It made sense. Steve Lyman. It made sense to them at the time.
0: It did. Oh yeah, yeah. So and then of course, and then they shortened it to SRC, which is cool.
1: Yeah,
0: I mean, but yeah, versus yeah.
2: And they played at the Grand Ballroom and opened for a lot of great bands. They and Grandy Ballroom in Detroit on Grand River was a huge venue for alternative music and like Haight-Ashbury in the Midwest. And they opened for Jimi Hendrix, Traffic, The Who, The Rolling Stones, Janis Joplin, Mamas and the Papas, and just a really good, great start for the band. And they did three really good albums. But after, I think this first album, Gary Quackenbush got in a motorcycle wreck.
1: Uh-oh, you know what that means.
2: Yeah, and that can throw your band off track, so... Yeah, I wonder where they would have went if Gary Quackenbush had stayed in the band, but he couldn't play after the wreck, and they put out three great albums, and could have done more maybe if Gary didn't get in that wreck.
0: Hey, what about, do you remember the Village? Said they made a name for themselves at the Village, one of Detroit's early music clubs on Woodward Avenue.
2: Never been there.
0: Never been there.
2: A little part of my time, but... They did go on to do other things and producing records. At least Gary did. The guitarist who got hurt, but yeah, some really good psychedelic. They kind of fashioned themselves out of after a lot of English bands that they.
0: Yeah, you know, yeah, they were definitely into the English bands for sure. So this one came out in November of '68. Recorded at Terra Sherma Sound Studios in Detroit. So there we go. We're off to a little Detroit start.
1: Yeah, Detroit.
0: Detroit rocks,
1: so
0: right?
1: We're going to roll into Miss Susie Quattro. This is my set.
0: And this is the birthday set.
1: This is my birthday set, and I'm doing all female. So these are the women, the queens that started it all. So, yeah, starting off with Detroit girl Susie Quattro, who actually had a birthday 2 days ago on June 3rd. And here we go. This is from her self-titled 1973 album called Susie Quattro. And we're going to start off with Cam the Can, whatever that means.
0: Here we go. That's a good one.
1: Let's go.
0: I love that one.
1: Rock
0: so, all right. 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

Is it a nice thing to do to lie about nude in the sand, drawing pictures of mountains that look like bumps and thrashing

0: 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This is Stonehenge, the old Stonehenge radio show with guest in the studio.
1: Mm-hmm. Luckily. Our,
0: the new host of Stonehenge, Arena. So anyway, great set.
1: I don't know about that.
0: That was a great set. Loved it.
1: Thanks for playing it.
0: Yeah,
1: that was my all-female rocker queen set. You know, you got to remind, Stonehenge is from like 65 to 75.
0: Yeah,
1: so that's an era that was heavily male dominated. But man, there was some great stuff. So we started off with Susie Quattro from her self-titled 1973 album. We did Can the Can and Skin Tight Skin. Just a reminder, she played Leather Tuscadero in Happy Days. And that was definitely a show I watched all the time. And she's from Detroit. I mentioned that. Yes. Thank you, Dan. And then we played Fanny from Charity Ball 1971, A Place in the Country. And ironically, her sister, Patty Quattro, played guitar in that band in a later lineup. Then we went on to Ike and Tina Turner, Bold Soul Sister. That was off of the 1969 album, The Hunter. And then we did Cher, who's fabulous at 80. I think she turned 80 this year. This was her 1969 album, 3614 Jackson Highway, which, who knows the address of that? Well, it was Muscle Shoals. Muscle Shoals,
0: yeah.
1: In Alabama, the sound studio. And she did a Dr. John song, Walk on Gilded Splinters. Awesome song. And then we went to Aretha and her Aretha Arrives album from 1967, Baby, I Love You. And then from there...
2: Aretha Franklin lived in Detroit when she was 5.
1: Oh, yes. Yes. Aretha also lived in Detroit.
2: Her entire life.
1: Then 1968, great years, we played Cheap Thrills album, Big Brother and the Holding Company. It was the last album before Janis left for her solo career, and it was a live version, almost, I think a 10-minute version of Ball and Chain. I'll also say that album cover is awesome. If you're a fan of cartoon Robert Crumb, who's still alive and infamous, he did the album cover. It actually ranks number 9 on Rolling Stone's list of the top 100 greatest album covers. So that's pretty cool. Then we did a little Grace Slick, Lather from Crown of Creation, also 1968. Got a theme going on. From there, Future Games, Fleetwood Mac, 1971. Christy McVie's beautiful vocals on Show Me a Smile. And then, once again, 1968. Joni Mitchell, her album Song to a Seagull, it was the opening track. David Crosby produced it, and the song was I Had a King. And, I got to catch my breath.
0: That's a lot of songs, yeah.
1: And then we went live at Woodstock. Joan Baez, Take Me Back to the Sweet Sunny South. That was 1969, August 15th. She played at Woodstock. Her set came on at about 1 a.m. And, and that's a beautiful thing to listen to. Her husband had just been imprisoned for draft dodging, and he was really getting the runaround. The whole family was. And so she spoke a lot about him and got a lot of support from the audience. And it's crazy to listen back to that. And then I finished it off with Melanie, who was another Woodstock performer. I think of all the artists that played Woodstock, I think there were only 9 women out of like 32 acts or something. And it was Look What They've Done to My Song, Ma. And that was 1970. And that's it.
0: That was it. That's great. Loved it.
1: Yeah, thanks.
0: Good stuff.
1: And I got
0: for
1: a
0: sure.
1: few more shout outs.
0: Yeah, yeah.
1: To
0: shout
1: my mom.
0: It out.
1: I hope my mom's still listening. Hi, Mom. Ty and Ingrid, Penny and Henry, Jen and Mark in Waukegan, Illinois.
0: There you go, like that.
1: And Natalie and Bob and Rhonda and Tim and Darren and Kat and Jeff. I love you guys. Thank you.
0: It's good. I know they got to listen next week, though, too.
1: That's right. Now you're hooked. You now you're a Stonehenge listener.
0: Oh, I loved it. Great set. It really was. Outstanding. What do you think? Dano.
2: She's a birthday girl, so I'll up to her.
1: I get to play what I want.
0: She gets to play what she wants.
1: But now,
0: all right,
1: it's Dr. Rocks.
0: Yeah, now I'm gonna play a few things in between Arena and Dan set. This is sort of like the just to kind of keep everybody listening for a little bit for the heavy hitters. So I'm going to start off with some Manfred Mann, early Manfred Mann. And this is from the Mighty Quinn LP. And you're listening to 91.1 WREK Atlanta, and also now on 94.7 The Pulse from Geelong, Australia.

0: You are listening to 91.1 WREK Atlanta. This is Stonehenge, and that was our second set of the night. This is in between the birthday set and the Detroit set. And I didn't write anything down, but I'm going to tell you what you heard as best I can. So we start off with a little Man for Man's pre-Earth Band, just Man for Man, from the Mighty Quinn LP. So I played a couple of tracks for you. Big Betty. It's going out to all the Bettys out there. And then Cubist Down. So I love that album. I should do that all the way through one day. Then we went to the first Ohio Express LP, Beg, Borrow, and Steal. And this is a label you don't see too often. Check this out. I'm going to show it to my...
1: Cameo.
0: Yeah, Cameo. When I saw that, it's like, what the heck? Anyway, so I played for you Hard Times. And it's quite the story with Ohio Express. Won't get into it now, but one of these days, we'll play one of their whole LPs and talk a bit about the band. Let's see. After that, played a little... This is for the Urban Spaceman, all the way up there in the woods, in the Gainesville area. This is a little Jimi Hendrix from Rainbow Bridge. That was Room Full of Mirrors. It's going out to you, U.S. That's short for Urban Spaceman. After that was Kevin Coyne from the LP Marjorie Razor Blade, and I played for you Eastbourne Ladies. And after that, Roy Harper from the HQ LP. That was the name in the UK. Different name in the US version, different cover, in fact. So I played for you Referendum, Legend in parentheses. The LP in the U.S. was called When an Old Cricketer Leaves the Crease. And the cover that was on the album is Roy walking on water. And evidently, at that point in our history here, everybody thought that was a little too much to...
1: At least he had clothes on.
0: I know. Yeah, he did. I know. Which he didn't on the... I've got that album, too. But my version is like it's covered. But... Oh, Roy. God love him. excuse me. And then finished off with some more SRC tonight. A little In the Hall of the Mountain King and Bolero. That was a request by my next co-host tonight, Dan. Dan picked out our classic rock album tonight. And then I brought in their second LP, Milestones, and he added that to my last set. Good job.
2: Thank you. Thank you for doing that.
0: Yeah, for sure. So now on to Dan.
2: These are just bands that were part of the hip happening scene in the 60s, which was really strong in California and elsewhere, but Detroit had a really revolutionary streak. And a lot of creative bands, a lot of creative things happening there. And it often gets overlooked because there's a spotlight on East Coast sound and things like that. But quite a few of the English Invasion bands came to Detroit and passed through there and really inspired all these garage bands, working class bands, and, like Liverpool, Detroit was just working class, big time. A lot of working class people that had a great talent for music. So that's where most of these bands came from, and that's about all I have to say about that. You'll know most of the bands.
0: All right.
1: Yeah, let's rock and roll.
0: Let's rock and roll.
1: Detroit
0: style. That's what we do down here.
1: That's what we do. And shout out to Barry and Joel. Happy birthday, Barry.
0: Barry's
1: tomorrow,
0: birthday?
1: Tomorrow. And he's making us brunch.
0: Oh, is he?
1: I can't wait.
0: It's like a birthday weekend.
1: Totally.
0: For you guys. We need to find somebody that's got a birthday on Sunday. Kind of invite them over. So, all right, cool.
1: I need to rest.
0: I know you will. All right, cool. Well, this is a little Detroit music set inspired. And you're listening to 91.1 WREK Atlanta and also now on 94.7 The Pulse from Geelong, Australia.

0: He kind of started all the plants growing, and he started people. Well, I guess he's kind of big and fat.
1: He can see us wherever we do. Whatever we do, he has such powerful eyes. He doesn't have millions and thousands and billions. And he can still see us when we're bad.
2: He could be sitting on the table right now, but you can't see him.
3: He can't be everywhere at once doing everything for everybody. Everybody can't get what they want.

bad than there are good. 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And if you're bad,

the American chapter of Pen Club, representing 1,100 U.S. writers, have petitioned the state of Michigan for relief.

0: You are listening to 91.1 WREK Atlanta. This is Stonehenge, and that was some Detroit magic. Woo!
1: That was a lot of good Detroit rock and
0: roll. Dano.
2: Yeah, that was started with Shakin' Street by MC5, and the next was Looking at You by MC5, both off Back in the USA LP. Next, I Can Feel Him in the Morning, Grand Funk Railroad. Walk Like a Man, also from Grand Funk Railroad. Closer to Home by Grand Funk, which is I'm Your Captain song.
1: I'm Your Captain. He's our captain.
0: There he is. Captain Dan.
2: And then Sin is a Good Man, Good Man's Brother from Grand Funk. All those songs from Grand Funk came off The Shining on LP from 1974. And the band was named after a big railroad line in Michigan called Grand Trunk Western Railroad. So they kind of took that name and turned it into something rock and roll there. They got big and got noticed at the Atlanta International Pop Festival in 1969. I mean, they were big in Detroit before then. But Atlanta Pop Festival in 1969 was a super big deal. Super big. I've heard it's been Woodstock.
1: Oh, my gosh.
2: And similar scope. And, boy, to be there at that time, that would have been great. But Grand Funk is just...
1: Was that at Piedmont Park?
0: No, it was south.
2: I wasn't
1: it was? Up
2: down.
0: Yeah.
1: Okay.
2: Yeah. But Rena and I saw Grand Funk Railroad about, 10 years ago up in Lake Charlevoix, which at the basin that enters into Lake Michigan. It was just a very magical moment up there.
1: Free concert.
2: Yeah. The whole family all just out in the open, and they're still rocking. They still got it. After that, we heard Heavy Music from Bob Seger, Persecution Smith, and then East Side Story, all from Bob Seger and The Last Herd from 1966. A great artist Bob has been over the years, and he lives pretty close by to where my family lives in Michigan, and outside Detroit, outside Pontiac. I did put his doc in 1 year back in high school days, and he wasn't home.
1: Hopefully that doc is still standing.
2: Well,
1: what do you think?
2: Took him out every year, but then we put him in. And last I heard Bob Seger, he was coaching his son's hockey team. This is about 10, 15 years ago, I know, at this point. But he was coaching his son's youth hockey team in the area. So, yeah, he's still out there and doing good things. In the community, I guess. After that, we heard Come On by The Up, then Free John Now by The Up, and Prayer for John St. Clair. That's all off the Uprising LP. And this band really supported John St. Clair, and they were lived in a commune together with MC5 for a time. And a lot of that revolutionary kind of music things were happening in Detroit big time. After that, we heard Train Kept a Rollin' Guitar Army by the Rationals. That's live at the Grandy Ballroom in 1972. And Grandy Ballroom on Telegraph Road was just a really important venue for the scene back then. And that's the whole set.
0: That's good stuff. Train Kept Rolling at the Agora 72. That was so good. It really was, yeah.
2: Yeah, really good live bands. Mm-hmm. I think the Rationals, and both Rationals and The Up, were from Ypsilanti, which is slanting out towards Lansing, but it's just, they come to Detroit and got big, you know, and Ann Arbor and Ypsilanti and Detroit were all kind of the same musical community.
0: Mm-hmm. Yeah. Ypsilanti. I had a store in Ann Arbor.
1: College town.
0: Back in, it was. I loved going up there.
1: Still is.
0: Yeah. Yep.
1: Go Blue.
0: I know. I went to, I was up there, had a rental car, and went and got something to eat, and I came out, and it had been snowing and all that. And, you know sort of which way you parked the car. And I came in, it was like, it was not the same angle when I went
2: different
0: in.
2: Different place.
0: And somebody had, like, slid right into it and just,
2: oh, no.
0: Luckily it was a rental car, but the whole back quarter panel was just, like, caved
1: in.
0: Yeah,
1: but it's your name on the lease agreement.
0: Yeah, that's why I just, when I took it back, I was like, I don't know, somebody hit me at the, the old burger joint up
1: the
0: street.
1: Parking lot.
0: Yeah, whatever, but. Yeah, it was when I walked out, I was just like, something doesn't look right. Either the whole lot has moved or the car has moved. And it was the car that moved. So, all right, we're going to keep this Detroit thing happening. Dan?
2: Sounds good to me. Yeah, I mean, we're going to get into some kind of older stuff. And this is these bands coming up are kind of somewhat related to my theory that there's no rock and roll without Motown. Mm-hmm. And I've heard this theory, and I'm trying to kind of flesh it out. But
1: yeah.
2: I actually heard some of these bands on Stonehenge for the first time, and we'll get into to that in a little bit.
0: All right, cool. All right, well, you're listening to 91.1 WREK Atlanta, and also now on 94.7 The Pulse from Geelong, Australia.

0: You are listening to 91.1 WREK Atlanta. This is Stonehenge, and we are closing in on the end of a stellar Stonehenge. Thanks to Irina and Dan being down here. Dan, if you'll let them know what we heard in the last set.
1: We heard started with Under My Wheels from Killer LP, Alice Cooper, Killer LP, 1971. Then we heard a couple songs from Alice Cooper from what I believe is his first album, No Longer Umpire, and then Reflected. And that was from Pretty's For You LP from 1969. Alice Cooper met his bandmates in Macomb County Community College, which is in the middle of nowhere in Michigan, between Chicago, somewhere in the middle of the state between Chicago and Detroit. But, of course, he gravitated to Detroit, and his band took off. But those are some interesting early songs from him. Next, we had Baby Boy from the Boss Men. Next, after that, was On the Road. After that was Little Girl. And those were all from the Boss Men singles, 1964 to 1967. Boss Men was led by Rick Wagner, who died back in July 2014. He played with Alice Cooper, Lou Reed, and Kiss. And he also had a band called The Frost, which is very good. After that, we heard I Just Wanted to Celebrate by Rare Earth, and On the Road by Rare Earth, which were on the One World LP from 1971. And this band was one of the first successful all-white bands signed to Motown label. After that was Miss Evil from Frigid Pink and Earth Omen from Frigid Pink, from the Earth Omen LP from 1972. And they played alongside MC5 and other bands like Iggy and the Stooges, and actually Led Zeppelin opened for them on probably the Led Zeppelin's first tour at the Grande Ballroom in Detroit.
0: Yeah. How about that?
1: Yeah.
0: Not many people can say that, huh?
1: Yeah.
0: So
1: they have a long list of albums that are out there.
0: Yeah. All right, good stuff. You guys outdid yourself.
2: Yeah. Thanks so much for having us, Chris.
0: Yeah, for sure.
2: This was really fun.
0: Happy birthday.
2: Thank you. It was the best.
0: It's still
2: birthday.
0: Your birthday.
2: It's still my. Well, is it?
0: Yeah, it is. Yeah, you got another
2: 30 more seconds.
0: Yeah, a little bit over a minute.
2: Yeah.
0: We got to wait down 365.
2: All right, I'll let it go.
0: So we're gonna fire up another one by SRC. We may not get it all in by the end of the show because Wreckage is chomping at the bit.
2: 26 hours of Wreckage.
1: What could be better than that?
2: Check your brains at the door.
0: Check it out. I don't know what to think.
2: All day tomorrow.
0: I know. I'll pick it back up in the morning after I wake up. But
2: yeah.
0: So.
2: That's right.
0: Anyway, looking forward to it.
2: God, power to you guys.
0: God and power to you guys. And you're listening to 91.1. WREK Atlanta, and also we're on 94.7 The Pulse from Geelong, Australia.

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1: This is 91.1 WREK Atlanta.
0: Oh, wait. Stop. Hang on 1 second. Now do it.
2: Here we go again. This is 91.1 WREK Atlanta. This is Wreckage. This is Joe. Pause here. We're starting our 6-6.
0: Greg Buck's here, too.
2: show. And we already got someone calling in, and we'll get to you in just a moment.
0: Really, we'll get to you when we can here.
2: But
0: ready to go?
2: Yeah, we're ready to go. And we're going to open up with what, per tradition almost.
0: Okay.
2: You know what song this is?
0: Yeah, really. It's been 20 years since our 6-6 of 06 broadcast, you know, 666. So what else can we start off with today but this next one right here? So without further ado, 26 Hours of Wreckage starts right now. And yeah, really crazy, isn't it? And well, you'll know what song this is, I think, right? Right.
2: It needs no introduction.
0: Needs no introduction. So turntable one, right?
2: Turntable one.
0: Turntable one. All right. Only one that works. All right. Here we go. This is Wreckage, and this is WREK Atlanta.
3: Woe to you, O earth and sea, for the devil sends the beast with wrath, because he knows the time is short. Let him who hath understanding reckon the number of the beast, for it is a human number. Its number is 666.

0: All right, that was, if you didn't know, listen to the entire day show and you'll learn a few things about metal. That was, of course, Iron Maiden, The Number of the Beast, which I think featuring, I want to say, is it, who does the intro for that? Isn't it, I'm drawing a blank, but anyway, whatever. That was Iron Maiden, Number of the Beast, of course, this being the 20th anniversary of our infamous 6606 show, which is a 24-hour show back then, which is also kind of legendary now. And 20 years later, and it just happens, the anniversary happens to fall on the same day we would normally do our show. So I want to thank Joe T right here for mentioning the possibility of doing the entire show. For the entire day as honor of the anniversary. And I want to thank the station's executive staff for letting us do it and sending us an email saying the station is yours for the entire day. So we'll be on from now until 2 a.m. on Sunday morning, because for some reason Joe T thought 26 hours would be better than 24.
1: 2026, so guess what? You've been on for 26 years.
0: So. I've been hosting the show as a volunteer for about 26 years, so or actually 27 really, but yeah, anyway.
1: Oh, so we got to go for...
0: I will, however, say this. You're going to do the last 2 hours. I'm out of here. I am out of here. I am out. Anyway. Next, later on today at midnight, 12 hours or so, I'll be out of here. You do the last two hours. And we have quite a few guest hosts coming in. Greg Buck, who is a legendary former Wreckage host. I didn't realize this. We actually spanned from the old studio at the basketball, the back of the
2: steel vault.
0: Yeah, the steel wreckage locker that you used to lock, and if we had to pry it open, and if you weren't, we had to pry it open to get the metal out. Anyway, it was next to the old Alexander Memorial Coliseum, the building behind it, and that was the old studio. And then he actually spans from there to the new studio in this building here, which has since been rebuilt, and I must say, in an inferior manner, because the studio that we're in now is nowhere near as nice as the old one was in the old studio, the old student center. But anyway. But yeah, Greg Buck is here. It's awesome. And we'll be having a few other voices coming in later on today to share the wealth as well. All right. So I'm not sure. What's next?
1: CD number 3.
0: Well, I know. Oh, you're not going to tell me what it is.
1: Nope.
0: Oh, it's a secret. Okay. Secret. I got a secret.
1: Let's just say it pairs well with Iron Maiden.
0: Okay, well, I probably should have gone right into it, but I didn't know. All right, here's whatever's on CD 3 is next. This is Paul. And that's Joe T. And Greg Buck is here. This is Wreckage. And this is WREK Atlanta.

0: All right. we're operating with a bit of a handicap tonight here. No headphones for one thing, which is really annoying. By the way, if you're coming in as a host, bring in a pair of headphones. Maybe yours will work, but nothing here is working.
1: Surprise.
0: Yeah. So I know. Yeah, always something. Yeah. There may also be an issue with our eighth inch input on the control board, which is going to make it a very, very long day indeed. But anyway, that was, of course, the Mighty Diamond Head with Am I Evil. If that sounded familiar, and you may have heard the Metallica cover of it, but might be actually a bit more famous, but the original was from Diamond Head. Featuring, I might add, the awesome cover art by the artist Roddy Matthews. I think it was probably an Elric cover back in the good old days. Anyway, that was Joe T. has had the next choices here as well. So what's up next?
1: This is Judas Priest.
2: The
1: exact one by request. We're just grabbing the first one that we can grab that actually is kind of keeping in with the theme of the night. And this is, of course, Devil Child.
0: And it's on where?
1: Number one. CD number one.
0: Okay, cool. It's like, what's going on here? All right. No, really. It's like, kind of, as usual, it's a crazy start. And, well, you know, whatever. All right, here is Judas Priest. This is Wreckage. This is WRK Atlanta.

0: All right. That was Judas Priest with, what was it again? Devil?
1: Devil's Child.
0: Devil's Child. Lots of devils all of a sudden here. Can't imagine why, being 6'6 of...
1: 2'6.
0: 2'6.
1: Twice the evil.
0: Oh, yeah. I'm putting the headphones on for no purpose. They don't work. Okay. So used to doing that, and they don't work.
1: Strangers in the night.
0: That's right. 26 years of muscle memory. Anyway, so yeah. So
1: we're going to try it off the computer?
0: Let's try that first. So this is going to be Joe T's choice. By the way, if Joe T's choices suck, you can blame him. These song choices. But if they're good, you can thank me because I'm on the control board. I'm Paul. That's Joe. And Greg Buck is sitting over there in the corner. Hopefully we can play
1: watching
0: some
1: the madness
0: stuff
1: going.
2: Well, I'm watching to see what works.
0: He's watching to see what works. Exactly.

0: All right, that was Twisted Sister with
1: Burn in Hell.
0: Burn in Hell. I said See No Evil. No. Burn in Hell. And yes, that was Twisted Sister. These are Joe T's choices, and I will grudgingly admit that they've been good choices.
1: And most importantly, they're on CD and available.
0: yeah, available quickly because you've had issues tonight. And once again,
2: Michael, keep listening.
0: Yeah.
1: And keep calling in with requests.
0: Yeah, call in requests. By the way, we probably should mention requests, shouldn't we? So we'll be taking requests for a while, the next day, at 404-894-2468. Also online at, you can email them to recordrequests@proton.me, WREKAGE requests@proton.me. is the email address, which we're going to look at in just a minute.
1: I think when we get a chance.
0: Here. Yeah, right. We'll check it. It's been a little busy starting off here. This will not be what I would call a great show. This is going to be a weird show because there's no headphones to listen to ourselves. So I don't know.
1: No, it's
0: going to
1: be a great show.
0: It'll be pretty much it. Greg Buck says, that old school DIY spirit. By the way, you can get on microphone two other if you want to.
2: I'll just keep yelling from the back. Here.
0: He's going to yell from
2: the DIY style.
0: The peanut gallery back there. Okay, anyway. But yeah, so one of the headphones you can barely hear, so we can't really know what we're actually sending out. So
1: if we sound like crap, call in. If we don't sound like crap, call in.
0: Also,
1: hey,
0: call
1: give
0: in.
1: A call in.
0: Really, yeah. All right, so we're going to test something now again. It's like a test mode tonight. We're going to see if this works. Hopefully this will. This is one of my longtime opening songs. You'll recognize it in pretty short order, I suspect. But this band actually has an album coming out. I think it just came out last Friday, I think. Or maybe it was the week before. Was it yesterday? Anyway, this album came out recently, and I forget what it's called. the band is Doom of War Gear, and here is a nice opening song. That's right. That's the opening song that I oftentimes use. It's a great opening song for Metal Show. Here is Doom of War Gear. Hopefully, if it doesn't work, then that person requested Neurosis will get that a bit sooner. We have a request for Neurosis coming up. Anyway, here is hopefully Doom of War Gear. This is Wreckage, and this is WREK Atlanta.

0: multiple requests.
1: That's right. Yeah. Okay. So, all right. That was Newman Borgir with Progenies of the Great Apocalypse, one of my longtime opening songs. Just a great song to open a metal show with. Nice and bombastic. And so we had a request for Neurosis, so we will play that right now. And the requested song is somewhere here.
0: The Doorway.
1: Yeah. So here is requested Neurosis. Once again, we're taking your request at 404-894-2468. Also online at recordrequests@proton.me, W-R-K-A-G-E, requests@proton.me. And we'll try to fit them in. I mean, you know, we got 26 hours to do so. Although, if everyone shows up who promised they were going to come in to do, like, the people are going to do guest DJ slots and things, it might only be like 6 hours of actual us, me and Joe broadcasting. But, hey, that's fine, too. All right, we'll see what happens.
0: I'll just stay till 4 on Sunday.
1: All right, if you have to, right? Anyway, so here's Neurosis by request. From the album Times of Grace, this is the song The Doorway. This is Wreckage, and this is WRK Atlanta.

0: Oh, baby, it's like riding a 20-year-old bicycle. This is Wreckage. This is WREK Atlanta. This is Greg taking over till 4 a.m. so that you have me for the next 3 hours. I'm your humble servant here. If you would like to call in and make some requests here, that song there was a request.
1: Not that humble.
0: High on Fire, The Black Plot. No, I'm really not that humble. And then before that, I played the song that I kicked off the original 6606 broadcast with, which was the live version of Hell Awaits by Slayer. I'm going to go out on a limb and say it's not the last time you're going to hear Slayer over the next 24-ish hours, especially if Tim Herd shows up.
1: That's right.
0: Anyone who's an Atlanta metal luminary like Tim Herd that can hear my voice and would like to come by the studio, we're going to be here for the next 24-ish hours, 25-ish hours. So come by and hang out. You can call the studio if you need directions. I look forward to seeing a lot of familiar faces here over the next several hours. So I'm going to next play. We'll get to a few more requests later here in a little while. But now that I'm running the show, I'm going to play a few of my favorites. This song here is by far my favorite, I guess you could call it progressive death metal song of the last several years. This is Old Nothing by Rivers of Nile here on Wreckage.

0: All right, that was Rivers of Nile with Old Nothing, one of my personal favorites, which you'll hear.
1: Is that Nile, N-I-L-E, or N-I-H-I-L?
0: I'm assuming Nile as in nihilism.
1: It is.
0: We believe.
1: I'm just saying, it's like if someone looks up Rivers of Nile, yeah. It's like spelled the river, it's like, I can't find that band anywhere online.
0: Yeah, so ironically, the song is Old Nothing, so it's Rivers of We Believe in Nothing.
1: Right.
0: Coming up next is a request. Joe T., I will let you explain why we're about to play Chopped in Half by Obituary here.
2: This goes out to Cole from the Rev, the people who hook us up with a lot of coffee, because we need it. And for the crew at the Rev, thanks a lot. And for Cole, Obituary, Chopped in Half.
0: Yep. If you have a request, give us a call. Let me see if I can do the phone number by memory. Check this out. 404-894-2468.
1: Woo-hoo!
0: That's it. Yep. I'm like riding a bike, baby. All right. Here, my request for Joe T's coffee guy. This is Obituary Chopped in Half. This is Wreckage.

All right, that was Electric Wizard by request. Legalize drugs and murder. That is not an official stance of WRAK. That is just the name of the song. Before that, by request, we had Obituary Chopped in Half for Joe T's Coffee Guy. Coming up next, I have a sort of dedication to my 13-year-old son. Aww. You want to talk about how times have changed since 6606? I didn't even really know how all of that child-making stuff worked because I was a Georgia Tech student back in the day. Have since figured it out a little bit, have a 13-year-old son of my own now. His name is Ben. I can 100%, I have no idea if his mom is up and listening. Actually, I can 100% guarantee you his mom is asleep and he is up doing Lord knows what in his computer room, gaming room, whatever. So shout out to my son, Ben. Shout out to all the other idiot teenagers who may be listening tonight. I have a song for you here. There is a band called Blood Red Throne that was ahead of the trend back all the way back in the year 2021 with a song titled 6-7. We're going to play that now for all you idiot children who have had this in my head, in everyone's head, for the last year and a half. I hate it. This is Blood Red Throne with the song 6-7 here on Wreckage.

0: But coming up next is a request. We had a request for some Sodom. The particular song we had a request for was Napalm in the Morning. Apropos to play here very early in the morning, give us a call if you want to make a request, 404-894-2468. You can also shoot us an email at wreckagerequests@proton.me. So by request, this is Sodom, Napalm in the Morning here on Wreckage.
1: I love the smell of napalm in the morning. It smells like victory.

0: All right, that was the band Worm with the song The Night Has Fangs. Worm is playing a show Friday 6/26 at the Masquerade Purgatory. So all six is all around tonight. We'll read through a few more of the other upcoming shows for you here so you're aware of that. Wednesday, June 17th at the Tabernacle, Killswitch Engage making their return from how long ago you think it's been since they played? Several years,
1: yeah,
0: probably. And they have the original vocal, or not original, but the second vocalist, Harold, coming back for this run, I think, right? Anybody confirm or deny that?
1: I'm not sure, actually.
0: I think that was, I think I remember seeing that on like Facebook or something, speaking of how stuff has changed in 20 years. we're popping back and forth between YouTube and iPods and iPhones to play everything tonight. Friday, June 26th, Worm and the band Tomaroom are playing at Masquerade Purgatory. Saturday, June 27th at 529, Pentagram, The Obsessed, Order of the Owl. Thursday, August 27th at Mercedes-Benz Stadium. Your parents might want to go to this one. AC/DC is playing.
1: I had to list them.
0: Saturday, August 29th at the Masquerade Heaven, Camelot, Visions of Atlantis, Frozen Crown. Sunday, September 6th at the Tabernacle, Seven Dust, Theory of a Dead Man, Return to Dust. Are they returning to Seven Dust? Who knows? Wednesday, September 9th at Center Stage, Inciferum, Threshold, Fabio Leone's Dawn of Victory, Novaria, and The Reticent. And Thursday, September 10th at Center Stage Atlanta. Is this Prog Powerball?
1: Yes, it is.
0: Conception, Firewind, Elven King, Terra Maze, Scardust, and Fires in the Distance.
1: Yay!
0: And I guess I should read night two since I read night one here. Or that's actually night zero, right?
1: That was night two. You got two more to go.
0: All right. Thursday, September 10th, Conception, Firewind, Elven King, Terra Maze, Scardust, Fires in the Distance. Also at Center Stage, that's Prog Power Day 2. Friday, September 11th, Evergrey, Hammerfall, Ashes of Ares, Crimson Glory, Brainstorm, and DGM, Prog Power Day 3. 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That is Prog Power Day 4.
1: Yep.
0: there are several other shows listed, but we'll cut it off there for now. Yeah. Well, I'm afraid we're going to run out of time if we rate all these shows.
1: The horror.
0: Before that was a request, email request, Sodom, Napalm in the Morning. Shout out to the YouTube channel owner, Butt Krieg, for having that on their channel so we could play that. Thank you, Butt Krieg. speaking of requests coming up next, this is an email request for Tyler Sanchez. I have it on good authority from Joe and Paul that he is okay with being doxxed on the air here for sending this request in.
1: We've done it before. By the way, you might want to mention that last band you played is coming. That's Worm, right?
0: Yeah. We read that through. Yeah. So yeah, Worm, the band, if you like the band you just heard, Worm, they are playing on Friday, 6/26 at the Masquerade Purgatory. Yeah. It's coming up next by request, Wreath by Opeth. If anyone knows me and knows what I've played over the years on Wreckage, I am more than happy to play this one. One of my favorite bands, if not number one favorite band of all time, Opeth, Wreath by request for Tyler Sanchez here on Wreckage.

0: All right, this is WREK Atlanta, 91.1 FM. This is 26 hours of wreckage tonight, so...
1: Not anymore. It's only 24 hours left.
0: Well, yeah, we got a whole, entire day of metal left for you here. It is Greg on the air for the next 2 hours here. Me being your humble servant, as I mentioned earlier, playing lots of requests for you guys. The last song here was a email request for Queensryche, the song I Don't Believe in Love. That one is going out to D. Stockwell in Terre Haute, Indiana, birthplace of the Kiss Army. D, you think that's Dean Stockwell, the Quantum Leap guy?
1: No, it's not.
0: Before that, email request for Opeth, the song Wreath. That was an email request for Tyler Sanchez. Coming up next is another request. Here's at the top of the hour, 2 a.m. This is Power Mad by Power Mad Slaughterhouse.
1: Was the guy who's broken up that David Lynch
0: passed. Yeah, Paul took a call a minute ago. Apparently, the film director David Lynch passed away today. Lots of fantastic movies, the original Dune. Eraserhead is probably the one most in the vibe with our show.
1: Yep.
0: lots of other fantastic films. Check some of those out if you need a break from the – well, after the next 24 hours, of course.
1: That's right.
0: You're sticking with us the next 24 hours.
1: Yep.
0: This one's going out to the guy who just called in and notified us of that. And looking at the album cover here, it looks kind of Eraserhead-ish because it's got a giant baby head floating on the cover. So maybe that's what made them think of this one. But anyways, this is going out by request. Power Mad Slaughterhouse here on Wreckage.
2: The Lord is my shepherd, I shall not want. He maketh me to lie down in green pastures. He leadeth me beside still waters. He restoreth my soul. Yea, though I walk through the valley of the shadow of death, I will fear no evil, for thou art with me. Thy rod and thy staff, they comfort me. Thou anointest my head with oil, my cup runneth over. Surely goodness and mercy shall follow me all the days of my life, and I will dwell in the house of the Lord forever.

0: All right. Well, sorry about that. We're going to have to cut that one short. Whatever YouTube video we decided to pull up, just cut the audio.
1: Something happened,
0: but
1: yeah.
0: Sorry about that. But hopefully you enjoyed what you heard there. Whoever requested that, Power Mad, Slaughterhouse. Hopefully technology will play nice with us here on this next song. Really? I'll play a little bit of a death metal palate cleanser here. This is Inoculated Life by Gorguts here on Wreckage.

All right, that was Bathory by request from a longtime listener and not first-time caller, Dark Wolfen, voice I haven't heard in many, many, many years. Yeah. Good to hear from you. With a song by his standards, it was downright death metal-level heaviness, Bathory, Shores in Flames. He was well-known in the past for his requests being on the softer side of things. Excellent request there. Before that, Gore Guts, Inoculated Life, a little 3-minute death metal palate cleanser in between some thrash and some softer stuff. Coming up next by request, this is an email request. If you would like to make a request, give us a call, 404-894-2468. You can email us at, Paul? Wreckage requests. All one word, Wreckage Request, WREKAGE, requests at proton.me. This is an email request. This came from... Diamond Q7S12. That sounds like a Star Wars droid name. This is the band Shadow of Intent with the song Of Fury by email request here on Wreckage.

0: All right, that was Pig Destroyer, the girl in the Slayer jacket. It just popped in my head a minute ago. You know, we've played pretty much everything across the spectrum tonight, except for some grindcore, so I had to remedy that real fast.
1: Really?
0: Before that, we threw up the Tim Herb bat signal, Testament, Disciples of the Watch. So, Tim, if you're listening, that was quasi for you. It was also an in-studio request from the Stonehenge folks right before they left.
1: They're guests.
0: We apologize for not playing that sooner, but we had a lot going on after you guys left to figure out what we could play, period, what was working, what wasn't. So, sorry for not getting to that sooner, but that was for you guys. And before that was an email request, Shadow of Intent, the song Of Fury. So again, keep your requests coming. I've got a sheet full of them here to play for you here shortly. 404-894-2468 if you want to call in a request. You want to email a request in, wreckage requests, all one word, at proton.me. So Paul, what do we have up next here?
2: Death Heaven. This also for the Stonehenge guest, yeah.
0: This another request for the Stonehenge folks. The band Def Heaven.
2: Oh, no, sorry, no, to get back. This is for
0: my bad.
2: Sorry, this is actually for the coffee guy.
3: The coffee guy.
2: The coffee guy. Yeah.
0: Again, we don't. Again, we don't know what we're doing here.
2: Exactly.
0: this is for Joe T's Coffee Crew. Def Heaven by request. Yeah. What's the song here?
2: The song's called Dreamhouse, and they are going to be here with Mastodon and Alcest later on in the year.
0: Yep. And that, I believe, is going to be the final stop on that tour here in Atlanta for Mastodon. So should be a very emotional night all around for everybody in attendance. We all know Brett Hines passed away a few months ago. Sad day in the local Atlanta metal community and the global metal community, as Mastodon is known worldwide. So I'm sure we'll be playing some plenty of Mastodon later as well. But here in the meantime, by request, this is Def Heaven with the song
2: Dreamhouse.
0: Dreamhouse, yep. Here on Wreckage.

0: All right, that was Demi Borgir by request. Let me give it a quick scan of the playlist here. I believe it was our first repeat where Paul played Progenies earlier. Well, Alex DiFiore is going to be mad that we're playing all his Demi Borgir songs.
1: No, he can play his favorite. I know his favorite is.
0: We'll hold off on that one for you, Alex, listening. You can blaze your monolith later. Before that, that was an email request, by the way. Name of the song, Grotesquerie Concealed Within Measureless Magic, a very Demi Borgir song title, if there ever was one.
1: Yep.
0: That was an email request. Before that was request, Deaf Heaven, Dream House, another request for Joe T's Coffee Crew. Coming up next, I'm going to play, we mentioned Brett Hinds earlier. We lost a lot of folks in metal here this past 12 months or so.
1: Yep.
0: We recently lost Thomas Lindberg of At the Gates fame recently. Yep. And they just released a new album posthumously. And a lot of people, myself included, were surprised by how for lack of a better word, good it was. Because a lot of times, some of the older bands will just mail it in if they're releasing new stuff. At the Gates and Thomas went out with a bang. So we're going to play a track off of the new album here. What is the name of the album? Gosh, I just went blank on the name of the album. The name of the song is A Ritual of Waste. This is Ask the Gates. This is off of their new album, Of a Future Dead, appropriately titled. But yeah, RIP Thomas Lindberg, RIP to all the metal titans we lost this year. Thomas Lindberg, Brent Hinds, Ozzy. I'm sure there are others that we'll pay tribute to throughout the show here. But for now, we're going to play tribute to Mr. Thomas Lindberg, a titan of vocalists in the music industry. This is At the Gates, A Ritual of Waste, off their new album, here on Wreckage.

0: All right. This is WREK Atlanta 91.1 FM. You are listening to 26 Hours of Wreckage. We are at the start of hour three here, so 23 more to go. That was a request for the band Sabbath from Japan. There is also a Sabbath from England. Sabbath without an H, S-A-B-B-A-T. We played the song Poison Child. Wasn't 100% sure if that was the correct song requested. That was the closest we could find in our mad scramble to find the band in the first place.
1: Right.
0: So hopefully whoever requested that enjoyed it and enjoyed the rendition we found, which was recorded at the bottom of a garbage can, apparently. Before that, At the Gates, off their new album, Of a Future Dead, the song A Ritual of Waste, rest in peace, Thomas Lindbergh. Coming up next, with it being the top of the hour here, this one is going out to my dear friend Paul Cashman, who we are celebrating. We are celebrating the 20th anniversary of the original 666 show 20 years ago. We are also celebrating 26 years of Paul Cashman being on the air here on WREK Atlanta and Wreckage.
1: Roughly 26.
0: Yeah, give or take 26. We're going to call it 26 because it's 6626. It all numerically, astrologically all came together today. I'm thrilled to be here to be celebrating with you. Thank you guys for getting me out of the house to do this, having a lot of fun. I've got one more hour to go here. This song is going out to Paul. This is one of his favorites from the band Fear Factory. This is the song Piss Christ. Here on Wreckage.

All right, that was The Sword by request. That was another in-studio request from the Stonehenge folks before they left, so happy to oblige. The song Frasia. Before that, a personal dedication from me to Wreckage legend Paul Cashman, celebrating 26-ish years hosting Wreckage, Fear Factory, the song Piss Christ. Coming up next is another email request. Again, you want to make a request, phone line 404-894-2468. Email request. This is an email request coming up here soon. If you would like to make an email request, all one word, wreckagerequests@proton.me. We had a listener email us just several bands. I'm picking one out of his personal favorites list. This is also a personal favorite of mine. The band Catatonia. This is off of the Great Cold Distance album from my original time hosting Wreckage back in 2006. This is the song July by request here on Wreckage.

All right, that was the Mighty Death with the song "Altering the Future." Shout out to my brother Charlie, 20 years ago was an idiot teenager himself, like we talked about earlier, that I had to teach the finer aspects of. There is a world of metal outside of Slipknot and whatever you're listening to on Project 961. So took him under my wing at the time, and he has developed his own taste for 80s thrash metal is his love, and that is his favorite death album, the Spiritual Healing album. So shout out to my brother Charlie, love you, man. Hopefully you can come by here and check out the Vinyl Vault one day. Before that was an email request for the band Ocean Machine, the song Life. That is, might be the number one all-time favorite Paul Cashman song. So he was more than happy to dig that out of his vault to play that one. And before that was a

song July by Catatonia that was also an email request. Coming up next, I'm going to throw a little bit of old school thrash at you. Also in honor of my brother here, because like I said, this is his bag. So this is the band Massacre off of the Enjoy the Violence album. This is the song Enjoy the Violence. I hope you are enjoying all of the violence you are hearing tonight. There will be 23-ish more hours of violence to go. So hang in there with us. Hope you're having a good time listening to the 26 Hours of Wreckage show. We're going to keep things rolling with the band Massacre. Enjoy the Violence here on Wreckage.

All right. Finally, you hear the band Vehemence from me, not to be confused with the band Behemoth. All of us Wreckage hosts probably have our own pet bands when we do our hosting duties that we probably lean towards playing a little more than others. This was always one of my favorite bands to play, Vehemence. This is off the remaster of their first album. The name of the song is called I Take Your Life. Album title, The Thoughts From Which I Hide. Sorry, I went blank on that for a second. They recently just released a remaster of their first album. Much improved sound quality. I'm a big fan, so go check that one out if you like what you heard. Before that, by request from former Wreckage host August, the band Assuck with the song Page by Page. That was a nice little one-minute interlude between songs. Before that, the band Massacre, Enjoy the Violence, some old school thrash for you. Coming up next, since Paul was giving me a hard time for why haven't you played Vehemence yet? Well, I'm going to play not Vehemence back to back, but I'm going to play once Vehemence broke up several years ago. A few of the other guys splintered off and formed a band called He Who Binds Himself. So I'm going to play them next. This is like a little more technical vibe of the band Vehemence. The name of this song is called Why I Ate Them, and this is the band He Who Binds Himself here on Wreckage.

0: right. That was the English Sabbath. We played the Japanese Sabbath earlier, so that I figured why not play the English Sabbath. Technically not a repeat. Song Myth History. The word myth and history, put, I guess that's how you say it, myth history. Before that, Paul, since you took a sabbatical a little while ago, I took the time to play my get my Vehemence songs out of the way.
1: Oh, I just wanted to hear it. Oh, no.
0: So I played the band that rose from the ashes of Vehemence, He Who Binds Himself, the song Why I Ate Them. And before that was Vehemence themselves, the song I Take Your Life, off of their remaster, recently re-released and remastered first album, The Thoughts From Which I Hide. We've got Sean Morrissey here in the studio who's going to be taking over for me in about 5 minutes here. He'll be with you from 4 to 6, spinning some tunes for you, local Atlanta legend. Sonic Armada has been going about as long as 16, Paul here, right?
2: 16 years.
3: Wow, yeah.
0: Well, you guys were Ground Zero back then. Yeah, that's right. Yeah, so from Ground Zero to Sonic Armada. Yeah, Ground Zero with an X that has played Ground Zero in Spartanburg, South Carolina before. Yeah, and Broken Trinity as well now. Sean will be regaling you for the next 2 hours. Probably a couple of movie impressions as well. So lots to come here in the next couple of hours. You'll have to stay tuned. That's what we call a teaser in the radio business. Coming up next, what do I have coming up next? Oh, this is a email request. The band Final Breath, the song Greed for Revenge. If you would like to make a request, phone number 404-894-2468. Email requests, all one word, wreckagerequests@proton.me. This was an email request. The band Final Breath, the song Greed for Revenge here on Wreckage.

0: All right, by request, that was Final Breath with the song Greed for Revenge. I've got one more song, and then I'm out of here and turn it over to Sean for the next 2 hours. Final song for me here will be one of the most famous songs in death metal history. This was a phone call request from Dark Wolfen. Who are you and what have you done with the Dark Wolfen? I remember from 20 years ago that would request things like a random Gregorian chant as an interlude on a Dimmu Borgir album or something. But no, something good and hard and heavy requested this time from Dark Wolfen. So good to hear from you, man. Been a long time. Thank you all for letting me hang out with you for the last 3-ish hours here. It's
1: and
0: been
1: you'll
0: a
1: be
0: been
1: hanging
0: a bit,
1: in the area.
0: Yeah, and I'll be in the area. I'll probably go home and sleep for a little while, and then come back and hang out in the area, be in the area. But yes, thank you so much to Joe for getting the whole 26 hours of wreckage going. Yeah. Congratulations to Paul on your 26-ish years on the air. This will be in my blood and bones forever. Anytime I get to come do this, it is an absolute blast. So thank you all for having me. I'm going to end my time here with, by request, Entombed, Left Hand Path. This is WREK Atlanta, 91.1 FM, and you are listening to Wreckage.

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Twenty-six hours of wreckage. I'm your host for the next 2 hours, DJ Destruction. And we're going to get right into it. 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

0: All right, and this is 91.1 FM WREK Atlanta, the 26-hour wreckage marathon. And I'm going to be with you till roughly around 6 a.m. This is DJ Destruction bringing you these silky smooth sounds from the world of metal and all the subgenres. That's right, the mellow tones of all the metal subgenres and whatnot. I'll even, of course, just like I did here in this last set, throw some heavier industrial stuff in there for you, as well as some old school hardcore, because hey, that just kind of rounds out my musical tastes. But let's go back to the beginning. We started that set out, of course, had to give a big shout out to the late Robin Williams there from Good Morning Vietnam. But we came in with some Alan Parsons Serious, which is a great intro music for any occasion. I mean, hey, the Chicago Bulls use it. They still use it, I think. But getting into the metal, we started out with some Insomnium with the first track off that album, Primeval Dark, into the song While We Sleep, Hypocrisy from Svidan with the song Fractured Millennium. Of course, the mighty Rammstein from Germany with their country's namesake, the song Deutschland. And we ended that set with the mighty New York hardcore band Sick of It All. And right now, I got one coming to you also, again, from Sweden. We're going to take a trip back to Scandinavia here for a minute. This is a great band that I've seen live. Paul and I were just discussing it. I actually got to see them a few years back, the only time I think they've been to the States, at least in my lifetime.
1: Yeah, we're calling Queen here before.
0: That's right. I don't think they've ever played here before. But yeah, we're going to give you one from Death Stars. And it's going to be right here on 26 Hours of Wreckage on 91.1 FM WREK.

0: All right, and we're back. This is the 26-hour Wreckage Marathon, and you are listening to 91.1 FM WREK Atlanta. I'm your current host of many hosts that you will hear on the air today, sitting here with our good friend Paul in the studio down here at the mighty Ramblin' Wreck, Georgia Tech. And that last track we just heard was Embering Effigy. A shout out to our good friends Jeremy, Mike, and Raff. Yeah. Raff. I don't know why I just said his name wrong. Raff in Embering Effigy. Those guys have actually, yeah, Raphael. They've actually played in my basement, believe it or not. But we started that set out with, I believe that was, yeah, that was Emperor that we started. No, it was Death Stars. We started, started that set out with Death Stars and the song Cyanide into some Emperor with the first two tracks off of Anthems to the Welkin at Dusk, Alsfarder and Ye and Trans Imperium. Emperor was just here in Atlanta recently. Great show they put on. Unfortunately, I did miss the opening act. We kind of got there a little bit late, but hey, that's Atlanta for you. That's you know how the traffic works. Which one is that?
1: One.
0: Yep. So yeah. So here, and here's Paul with me. And we went
2: microphone,
0: in,
2: yay.
0: Microphone, yay. And then by request from Greg B. out there in Radio Land, Wrath of Vishnu.
2: Yeah.
0: Just played one from one of my two musical projects, Broken Trinity, with, this is a long title, Offspring Forged from Deathless Souls.
2: That's,
0: yes.
2: It's long, but nowhere near a Balsagoth song.
0: Fair enough.
2: You'll have to work on that.
0: Fair enough, but that's one of the two musical projects of which I'm a part. I'm sort of the second in command in that one. Anyway, shout out to Steve out there. I promised him I would play some. This Steve, the Canon of Doom. I promised him I would play some of our stuff.
2: Vibrations of Doom.
0: Of Doom. And then, of course, like I say, that was Embering Effigy at the end there with the song Scarlet Rot. And I believe that's one of their latest tracks that came out. Incidentally, I'll actually be playing with them in September up in Gainesville for their Yonder Ways Fest with my other project, Sonic Armada. Sonic with a Q. And I'll get to some of that here in a bit. I believe, but anyway, Paul, so far, we're in hour number 5 of the 26-hour period, are we not?
2: I think so, yeah. Well, actually, 12 to 1 is the first hour, so then maybe it's hour 6.
0: Yeah.
2: Should we start hour 6?
0: Yeah, I guess this would be the start. Yeah, this would be the start of hour 6. So, and this is the 20-year anniversary of the 6606.
2: Yes.
0: All day wreckage extravaganza that happened. That was I was on that one too, but it was just a pre-recorded
2: segment. Yeah,
0: that's right.
2: So
0: on a CD that I think I gave to you.
2: Yep, that sounds right. Yeah.
0: So
2: I actually had forgotten that, but I can go back and look at the playlist.
0: Yeah, this day and age, you just hand somebody a flash drive or something like that. Everything's you know.
2: Here, play this.
0: Eventually, it's going to be like a little thing on a ring that you just, you know, scan it. And it's like, oh, here's all the data right there.
2: One of those little things on Star Trek.
0: I know.
2: But the, I remember I was on from 6 p.m. to 9 p.m. and then I left immediately after my set on during the 6606 show. And I went up to Swayze's venue up in Marietta for their 666 show. And I got there just in time to watch the crickets die because that was the crickets that I believe Apocalyptic Visions brought. Like 1,000 crickets, and then I'm not sure how many, but it was a lot of them. And they had
0: good
2: done that
0: scene
2: during their show, and I got there just as the last ones were, I guess, dying and creeping out the door. Yeah, it was an interesting night, too, definitely.
0: Sam actually had played, briefly played guitar in my old band, Ground Zero, and in between his stints with Apocalyptic Visions, he also played briefly in Demoncy,
2: yes.
0: The black metal outfit Demoncy, and he was in Doth very briefly.
2: That's right.
0: Yeah, prior to their ascension to a much higher level in the music business.
2: Yeah, that's right.
0: Eyal is actually a quite an accomplished record producer. He's sort of the main guitar player. I think he's kind of one of the main composers in Doth. But
2: as far as I know, yes.
0: Yeah, he's doing quite well. Eyal Levy, he's an amazing producer, amazing guitar player. In fact, you know what? Maybe I'll probably have to put some Doth on here in just a little bit. So big shout out to Eyal. Like I say, he's having a great career as a producer. And I believe Doth has sort of they've started playing again. So. But back to Sam. He played with them very briefly, and then I think he made Apocalyptic Visions into a full band and did a little bit of touring, but he's kind of MIA at the moment.
2: They also opened for Cradle of Filth that one time when Cradle played that one-off show at the
0: Theater. I do remember that, yes. And
2: I remember the dead, I think it was a cow head. I remember that.
0: I've seen
2: that. Actually had to ride back in my car.
0: I saw a band in Alabama, a black metal band in Alabama that did something like that with a pig's head. It might have been
2: a pig's head, actually. I'm not sure.
0: Probably.
2: I know that Danny Phil signed it, and after looking at it askance, I know Sarah Jezebel Diva did sign it as well.
0: But I will tell you that Sam's brother Eli is out and about in the scene these days, and he actually does a small festival out of his backyard. It's called Jugger Fest. He's doing it again this year, as far as I know. And Eli's been last year it was basically raising awareness about the factory disaster some kind of a chemical factory disaster down there in chlorine or something like that down in Rockdale County.
2: There was that
0: factory disaster down there that caused the big plume of very, very
2: noxious
0: odd
2: gas.
0: Yeah, noxious
2: yes.
0: gas.
2: Yeah.
0: And so he wanted to raise awareness about communities allowing that sort of thing. And I could very well get behind that sort of like community awareness. But anyway, Sam's brother Eli is very active in the music scene these days. And big shout out to him, of course, if he's listening. And to anybody out there in Radio Land, if you're listening. And of course, if you do want to make a request and you're up at this hour.
2: We probably should mention the number.
0: We do have. Yeah, we have. Ma Bell is active. We still have an old school landline telephone line here at the studio, and the number is 404-894-2468. But right now we're going to get back.
2: You can also make requests online by email at wreckagerequests@proton.me. That's WREKAGE requests@proton.me.
0: Yes, that's right. What Paul just said.
2: That thing. Yes.
0: I'm going with the whole old school telephonic communications.
2: Oh,
0: and
2: yeah.
0: He's doing the more new school. He's getting us more up to date in the 21st century here. So,
2: not really.
0: But hey, if you feel so inclined,
2: if you'd like to fax your numbers,
0: if you'd like to fax your request. Also, old school forms of communication such as telegraph and carrier pigeon is also acceptable. And so we're going to get right back into. I can hear him clicking over there. Beep beep beep. Beep, beep, beep, beep.
2: Yeah, really.
0: So, all right. Well, without further ado, we're going to get back into it with some Amon Amarth and the last with Pagan Blood.
2: Yay.
0: Right here on 26-Hour Wreckage Marathon, 91.1 FM, WREK Atlanta.

strike down upon thee with grace.

0: And we're back. And this is DJ Destruction along with the mighty Paul Cashman here on 91.1 FM WREK. And we are doing the 26-hour wreckage marathon. And we are just halfway into hour number six.
1: Hour six, that sounds
0: about right. And then just so far, so good. We got one of our DJs out here. He's crashed out, but hey, I don't blame him. That's what I'm going to do when I get home. So, but even though I'm normally,
1: I don't have that option, at least not until tomorrow.
0: I'm normally up around this time, working in the EMS profession and stuff. And big shout out to all my fellow EMS professionals, my fellow first responders out there who are riding on the rig this morning and dealing with all the problems of society, which we all normally do. But hey, you know, I guess somebody's got to do the job, right? So everybody be safe out there.
1: That's correct, Lieutenant. He's a Lieutenant.
0: LT, Lieutenant. Don't the British say Lieutenant?
1: Lieutenant, yeah. Please call you LT.
0: LT, yeah. Or Lou. In the fire service, they always refer to the Lieutenant as the Lou.
1: As the Lou.
0: Which, it's like, well, that's what the British call a toilet.
1: I was going to say, I can kind of see that, I guess. But okay.
0: Yeah, well, you know those smoke eaters. So, but yeah, coming out of that set. So we started out with the mighty Viking metal band from Sweden. Appropriate place to be a Viking band.
1: Pretty much, yeah.
0: Amon Amarth.
1: Amon Amarth. Yeah, but,
0: that's right. Amon Amarth. With the song The Last with Pagan Blood. Cybreed.
1: Someone calling.
0: Yeah, somebody's calling in. Yeah.
1: Don't call during the
0: show. Cybreed with the song The Line of Least Resistance. A little bit of industrial metal there. Did a track from my band, one of my two projects, Sonic Armada with Pantheon. Paradise Lost with their cover of Small Town Boy, originally done by the, I believe Bronski Beat was a British band. That was a big 80s song back in the day. And we just ended that set with Soilwork off of their Chain Heart Machine album with the song Bullet Beast, which was not, but that's not what I intended to play in the first place. I meant to play Million Flame, which is also, that whole album is just chock full of incredible, incredible tracks. Soilwork, great band from Sweden. Yeah, we are playing a lot of like Scandinavian bands tonight. It seems
1: it's gonna happen,
0: and of course, anything I play that by one of my bands is gonna be very Scandinavian influenced. So, but hey, good morning to you, Atlanta. If you're tuned in right now at 91.1 megahertz on your FM dial, and of course, as I said before, in that set, I did play a track from my own project, Sonic Armada, and I will be actually up in New York next weekend. For those of you out there listening in Radio Land that happen to be in upstate New York or in the five boroughs, I'm actually doing two shows up there next weekend. So, hey, you know, hit me up if you want to come out. And speaking of New York, specifically Brooklyn, New York, we're going to take a little journey to Brooklyn right now.
1: Before you go there, we need
0: to go for it.
1: Someone called in about a half an hour ago with a request, and it was really busy because I had another call coming in at the same time. So if you could call back in, I completely spaced the request. I completely forgot what it was. So if you could go ahead and call in and with that request again, please do so. About a half an hour ago, I think it was.
0: Yeah, that sounds about right. Yeah, it was the last before I got into this whole full set.
1: When Steve called.
0: That's right. It is when. So. Yeah, shout out to Steve, the Canon of Doom.
1: That's right.
0: He called in to say hi.
1: Yep.
0: And
1: that was kind of cool.
0: Thank me for playing one of our songs.
1: Exactly. But yeah, if you could, that person, if they could call back in and let us know what that request was, because I completely spaced it. I had too many things going on at the same time. So,
0: and we did get a request via carrier pigeon, but unfortunately, it was. I'm sorry to say, the pigeon ate the note. So
1: is it a carrier pigeon, and maybe it's a raven.
0: His name was Speckled Jim.
1: It's a raven from King's Landing.
0: His name was Speckled Jim. That's a reference to Blackadder. But for those of you. Oh, man, one of my favorite British comedy shows, Blackadder, all of them. Anyway, we're going to take a little trip to Brooklyn, which I'm going to be doing. I'll be in Brooklyn next Sunday. So I'm going to play one from a Brooklyn native band, the mighty Typo Negative. Rest in peace to Peter Steele,
1: true.
0: The mighty Peter Steele. This is actually one of my favorite songs by them. One that, you know, again, this is an album that initially it took me some getting into.
1: Yeah. Same here.
0: Life is Killing Me, but it really became one of my favorites. This is a great album for if you're out there on the road, which I'm going to be in a few days, driving up north, and I probably will be blasting this in the car on the way up there. So this song is about Peter Steele's mother, I believe I've heard that correctly. This song is off Life is Killing Me. This is Type O Negative with the song Nettie, and it's right here on 91.1 FM WREK Atlanta.

0: And we're back on 26-hour Wreckage Marathon. DJ Destruction here with Paul and Joe T in the studio. And we're just, yeah, we're just keeping it going. We're keeping the fire stoked
1: wait
0: here.
1: Minute,
0: oh, yeah.
2: Gotta do Sean Connery.
0: Sean Connery, show. You're the man now, dog. I believe that band was Dead Star Assembly. It's quite a good little industrial metal band there, doing a cover of "Send Me an Angel" by the '80s band Real Life. So, well, thank you, Sean Connery from the
2: thank
0: Dead.
2: Thank you for stepping in. Yeah.
0: Thank you for stepping in momentarily, but it's we have great. Enough Seans in the room for the moment. I think.
2: Really.
0: So, anyway, we did start that five song. Yes, I've been doing five song sets. I like to do that. Just get a good meaty, you know, set in there before I talk again. But yeah, if you're out there listening and you want to phone in some requests, 404-894-2468, and the email stuff is
2: it's wreckagerequests@proton.me, wreckage requests@proton.me.
0: All right,
2: I probably should check that actually.
0: Yeah, see what we got
2: done
0: going
2: in a while.
0: On. We actually do have a request coming up here probably in this next set, but I'll just recap what we just played. We started that out with Soil Work we started that out with Type O Negative and the song Netty, which is one of my personal favorites. Oh, this was a four-song set, actually. Okay. Self-correcting. So Type O Negative started that set out. Netty, Static X with the song Push It. That's track one off of what I think is their best album, Wisconsin Death Trip, their debut album, in fact. And I have heard the demo versions of some of the Wisconsin Death. It's interesting to listen to. It's very lo-fi, but it's still really good. You know, hey, it's cool that they built a career just off that. Moonspell, the mighty Moonspell from Portugal with the song Domina. And we just ended that with Dead Star Assembly, as Sean Connery pointed out here momentarily. And the cover of Send Me an Angel, the industrial metal cover of that. And like I say, we got how many more hours we got? Yeah, we're coming up on 6 a.m. here in about 15 seconds. And this is 91.1 FM. WREK Atlanta, 26-hour Wreckage Marathon. And right now I'm going to play one from a somewhat obscure band. I'm actually not sure where they're from. Probably Scandinavia, Northern Europe, who knows. This is a two-man project, actually, known as God Gory. And this song is called Payback, and it is right here on WREK Atlanta.

All right, there's some mandatory Metallica on a Saturday morning right here on 91.1 FM.

0: Hey, shameless self-promotion. Had to throw in one of my covers. Yeah. Sonic Armada and my version of Separate Ways, Worlds Apart by the band Journey.
1: Yeah, I heard of them somewhere.
0: Yeah, somewhere we've heard of them. Yeah, they have a few tracks that get played on radio, I think, every now and again. So, at any rate, and of course, we ended that set with Metallica and one of their, what I think is, and Paul agrees with me on this, one of their best tracks, Blaster of Muppets. Man, Jim Henson would be like, violence? Really there, guys? Really? Come on there. You know, if Kermit the Frog was part of U2, the band U2, he'd be like, with or without you, with or without you, I can't live with or without you. So coming up on 6:30 here, we got a lot of more great stuff coming your way. So stay tuned. 91.
1: However, it's about 6:30.
0: It is about 6:30
1: on the morning on June 6th.
0: That's right.
1: You want to say that? There we go. Joe T.
2: June 6th, 1944, 6:30 a.m. Operation Overlord.
0: Here it comes.
1: Yep.

0: All right, a little bit of mandatory industrial music to close out my set here at the 26-hour Wreckage Marathon. I'm DJ Destruction. You are listening to 91.1 FM WREK Atlanta. And I'm going to recap this short set that I just did. Of course, we did Iron Maiden with The Longest Day right after that that Saving Private Ryan clip we threw in there. And of course, that was the band KMFDM with the song Brute. And that's about it for me. I'm going to turn it over to Joe T here momentarily. I'm going to leave you with one last track. I want to thank you all for tuning in. And we have a request line open at 404-894-2468. And of course, you can shoot me for not remembering the email address for the requests, but
1: wreckagerequests@proton.me.
0: There you go. So email us. Like I said before, carrier pigeons are still acceptable, as is the telegraph.
1: They taste delicious.
0: They do. this plump-breasted pigeon. We definitely did not eat this plump-breasted pigeon. So, DJ Destruction of Sonic Armada and Broken Trinity, I'm going to be signing off from my DJ duties here, but I'm going to leave you with a track to segue into Joe T's DJ set. This is the band Ghost with their cover of the classic Beatles song. And we're playing it Y. Look out the window, folks. The sun is coming up. So here is the band Ghost and their version of Here Comes the Sun. Right here on 91.1 FM, WREK, Atlanta, DJ Destruction, signing off, giving it over to Joe T.

0: Good morning, Atlanta. That was Ghost. Here Comes the Sun. Of course, a Beatles cover.
1: Because Here Comes the Sun.
2: That's right.
1: Right now.
0: And that is Paul and...
1: Vampires Beware.
3: And Destruction.
2: That's right.
0: And up next, we have got a request also for Doug. Surprise. This is Sepultura.

That was Roots, Bloody Roots by Sepultura by request for Doug. And in case you didn't know, this is 91.1 WREK Atlanta. My name is Joe T. This is Wreckage, and we play heavy metal.

That was, of course, Sammy Hagar with the song Heavy Metal from the soundtrack to the movie Heavy Metal. Had to play that one. Anyway, we have got some more requests coming in via the email, and we'll be getting to those in just a little bit. Paula's temporarily left the building. He decided to take a quick walk and get some fresh air while he still can. He'll be back in momentarily. And up next, we got one of my favorite bands from my favorite bands with a release from last year, and this is going to be 200 Stab Wounds with Manic Maniac Procedures. This is 91.1 WRAK Atlanta. This is Wreckage. This is Joe. Let's continue the show.

That was Anger Within, Weapons of Mass Distraction. And up next, we have got Belushi Speedball with My Favorite Color is Pizza.

That was, by way of fire, the song The Harbinger, local band. And up next, we have a request for Impetigo, Disorganized. Unfortunately, this is due to the fact that Mark Swasik passed of the band. So with that, Impetigo.

That was Impetigo by request for the passing of Mark Swastik. And up next, we're gonna have Nervosis with Slave Machine.

0: That was Nervosa, Slave Machine. And up next, we got another in-house DJ.
1: Hello, my name is Kane Brown, and this one is Revolution Is My Name by Pantera.

0: Anthrax.
1: It's time for your medication, Mr. Brown.

That was Megadeth, Poison Was the Cure. And this next one's one of my personal favorites, The Spirit Carries On by Dream Theater.

0: who that was.
1: Oh, that was King Nothing by Metallica.
0: Song before that.
1: And the one before that was the Spirit Carries On by Dream Theater.
0: And this is Joe, and up next we have a request for Tombstone, Fetecito, by request.

That was Castle Rat with the song Unicorn. And before that was Tombstone by Request, Fetecito. And before that was Metallica, King Nothing, with Kane hosting. And Kane will be in here in just a little bit again. We are going to right now play Ed Guy Nailed to the Wheel.

That was Misanthropic Aggression with their cover of a Hellhammer song called Euronymous. And this next song is See You on the Other Side by Ozzy Osbourne.

That last one was Dino Race from Outer Space by Victorious, and the one before that was See You on the Other Side by Ozzy Osbourne, and this is Hexed by Children of Bodom.

That was A Pale Horse Named Death, Love the One You Love to Hate, and Hexed by Children of Bodom. Now this one is called Psychosocial by Slipknot.

0: That was Psychosocial Slipknot, Midnight Blitz by Tailgunner, and Bomber by Motorhead.
1: And this is 91.1 WRAK Atlanta. This is Wreckage. This is Joe. And if you have a request, the number to call in is 404-894-2468. Or you can email us a request at wreckagerequests@proton.me. And up next, we have got the show's first record roulette, where we just pick a random vinyl out of the stack and play something good from it, we hope. So up next, we're going to have Coroner, Sudden Fall, the show's first record roulette.

That was Riot with Thunder Steel, and before that we had Coroner, Sudden Fall, the first, show's first record roulette, where we could pick a random record, and that was picked out by King. So, up next, we're going to have Opeth with Blackwater Park.

That was Opeth with Blackwater Park. And before that, we had Riot Thunder Steel, and then Coroner Sudden Fall, the first record roulette of the show. This is 91.1 WREK Atlanta. This is Wreckage. This is Joe. If you have a request, the number to call in is 404-894-2468. Or you can make a request at wreckagerequests@proton.me. Up next, we've got Lamb of God, Into Oblivion.

That was Venom. Nevermore off of their Into Oblivion album. And before that was Lamb of God, Into Oblivion. And up next is the

That was Nevermore, Emptiness Unobstructed, and My Dying Bride, A Kiss to Remember. And up next is Carnival Themata.

That was Exhorter Slaughtering the Vatican on vinyl. And before that was Carnival Themata. Up next, we have got a request, and this is for Bolt Thrower. And it's No Guts, No Glory.

That was No Guts, No Glory by Bolt Thrower and Slaughter in the Vatican, Exhorter. And this is Run to the Hills, Iron Maiden for D. Stockwell.

0: That was Planets Collide by Crowbar, and right before that was Run to the Hills by Iron Maiden for Dee Stockwell on vinyl. And this next song is Prima Victoria by Sabaton for the anniversary of D-Day.
1: By request.
2: Through the gates of hell, as we make our way to...

0: That was Embering Effigy, Rogueru.
1: Yay!
0: By request. Before that was Midnight, Steel, Rust, and Disgust. Before that was Sabaton, Primo Victoria, also by request. And this is 91.1 WREK Atlanta. This is Wreckage. This is Joe. Let's continue the show. Dang it.
2: What happened?
0: I'm
2: on the air real quick if you have to.

0: All right.
1: Yes.
0: That was Imperial Triumphant with Mercurius Gilded, and that was with Kenny G. Yes, what? That Kenny G.
1: You're fired.
0: Good. And before that was Sabotage, Prelude to Madness, and Hall of the Mountain King. And up next, we have another record roulette.
2: She's like,
0: as I put it on the turntable.
2: Let's hope we queued up. That's okay. People will know it's a turntable.
0: And this is our second record roulette for the day, and this is Sacred Reich with Independent.

That was Messiah with Alliance of Thieves, and before that was Sacred Reich with Independent, the second record roulette of the show. And up next, we have another request, and this is Onslaught, In Search of Sanity, by request.

That was Onslaught, In Search of Sanity, by request. Before that, we had Messiah with Alliance of Thieves. Up next, we have Rats of Gomorrah.

0: That was Cruel Bomb with AC-130, and before that was Rats of Gomorrah, Swarming Death. This is 91.1 WREK Atlanta. This is Wreckage. This is Joe. And if you have a request, the number to call in is 404-894-2468, or you can email a request at wreckagerequests@proton.me. We're doing a 26-hour metal marathon, highlighting the fact that we had it's our 20th anniversary of the 666 show. So this one is the 6626 show. So 26 hours of metal. Also celebrating the fact that Paul's been on the air for about 26-ish years.
1: Yeah, 27 actually, yeah.
0: And up next, we have...
2: Mother by Danzig.
0: By request.
2: Oh, by request. Yes.

0: Yes, we are. That was Gojira with Severa. Yay. And before that was Mick Gordon, Rip and Tear by Request.
1: From where?
2: From the Dune soundtrack.
0: Doom soundtrack.
1: Not the Dune.
0: Doom.
2: That was in Doom.
0: Not Doom.
1: It said Doom.
0: It,
1: sorry,
0: yeah.
1: From
2: 2016.
0: It, so, yeah, up next we have something.
1: You have nothing ready?
0: I got nothing ready.
1: well,
0: yeah,
1: okay.
0: It,
1: I can find a metal version of it, right?
0: Yeah, I've been trying to find a metal version. We got a request for a certain, Ted Nugent song, and we're
1: trying to find a cover. Yeah,
0: we're trying to find the cover of it.
1: Play this. You can play a prong.
0: And now we're just going to go ahead and play prong. If
1: because
0: you know,
1: they're here. Well, they're not actually physically here, but they're available.
0: So sometimes that's just how it goes. And here we go with prong. You know what this one is.

That was, of course, Prong, Snap Your Fingers, Snap Your Neck. And up next, we have a request, and this is for the band Coven, McDonaldland Massacre by request.

0: That was McDonaldland Massacre by the band Coven by request. And before that, of course, was Prong, Snap Your Fingers, Snap Your Neck. This is 91.1 WRAK Atlanta. This is Wreckage. This is Joe. If you have a request, the number to call in is 404-894-2468. Or you can send an email request at wreckagerequests@proton.me. Speaking of email requests, this is how we got this next request. And this is for the band In Flames with the song Friend. By request.
1: But I think the most touching question is, why did the world stop?

that was In Flames by request. And up next, we're going to have another request, and this one is for Mastodon, The Motherlode by request.

0: That was Megadeth, Train of Consequences, by request. And before that was Mastodon, Motherload, also by request. And if you have a request, the number to call in is 404-894-2468, or send an email via wreckagerequests@proton.me. This is Joe. This is Wreckage. Paul's here, too. We're doing the 6626 show. Celebrating their
1: 26 hours
0: of metal. Because we 20 years ago, they did the 666 show, and since Paul's been on the air for 26 years or so, and the year is 2026, we're on the air for 26 hours. Yep. So once again, if you got a request, 404-894-2468, or wreckagerequests@proton.me, and with that, here comes Gorgoroth carving a giant.

Nessus.

That was Halloween. I went out by request. Yay. And before that, we had Merciful Fate, Egypt. Paul's favorite band. Yeah. Hey, look, Joe fell down a lot. Right. anyway, up next, we have a request for Queensryche, Blinded.

0: That was Power Trip with Executioner's Tax, Swing of the Axe. Before that was Queensryche, Blinded, By Request. Up next, we've got Motorhead. Unfortunately, we could not find the song requested, a good copy of it. So we're going to go with, as requested, Cat Scratch Fever by Motorhead. By request.
1: It's a cover.
0: It's a cover.

0: All right, that was Ben Satyricon right there. This is Paul taking over for a while as he reaches for the headphones that don't work. And someone said muscle memory. Anyway, seriously. Yeah, thanks. Two cheers, by the way, to Wreckage Engineering here, WRK Engineering, for not having any working headphones today. Anyway, that was Satyricon, song called The Pentagram Burns, from the album Now, Diabolical. I guess they were not diabolical earlier. And maybe not diabolical in the future, but they're now diabolical. Anyway, that was Advanced Satyricon. And let me do some swapping out here. There he goes. Okay. We're actually awaiting the arrival of Wreckage Alex, who is going to go on hopefully around 12 o'clock today. And we'll see what happens. But it's been a fun time, by the way. Of course, this is Wreckage. This is our 26-hour marathon. We were kindly given permission to take over the entire day here at WRAK for the 20th anniversary of our June 6th of 06, 6-6-06, 24-hour broadcast way back when, 20 years later. And it just happens to fall on the same day that we normally broadcast, start our broadcast at Friday night and Saturday morning. So here we are, and it's kind of a cool thing. So it's also very tiring.
1: Yep.
0: And I must say that the couch in the lobby is not very comfortable. It is what it is. All right. Anyway, I'm going to play something right now from a band, one of my favorite albums of all time, actually. And this is going to be from the band. The band is Old Man's Child. And Old Man's Child. The song, this is track two on the album. This is called Felonies of the Christian Art. This is Old Man's Child from the album In Defiance of Existence, one of my favorite albums of all time. So here is Old Man's Child. This is Wreckage, and this is WRK Atlanta.

0: I thought it was Megadeth right there with Angry Again. That was another request right there. And before that was All Man's Child, Felonies of the Christian Art. I'm going to go ahead. It was getting up on 12 noon here, which is terrifying to think about, actually. We're talking about the fact that we're here in the building here in the Georgia Tech Student Center, John Lewis Memorial Student Center here at Georgia Tech. And the sun is up. It's like we're never here in daylight ever. So it's like, my goodness, there's like a campus around here and other things and this mysterious little doohickey over here out the window. And yeah, it's kind of freaky, actually. It really is. No, yeah, it's like Joe's acting like a vampire. Ah! The sun came up and we all kind of roasted in place. Kind of like that movie Near Dark, which was a great movie, by the way. Anyway, so yeah, it's kind of weird looking around here. It's like, this is different. All right, I'm going to go ahead and read off all the upcoming shows. Hopefully we have this up here, don't we? No, we don't. Well, maybe we don't. That's weird. Okay, fine. I'll bring up a tab. So I'm going to look at the Wreckage website, www.wreckage.org, W-R-A-K-A-G-E.org. And I'm going to go ahead and read off all the upcoming shows as we get close to noon here. And we click on events and you see what's coming up. So let's see. Next show we have here is, and by the way, if I read off these shows and you don't hear your band mentioned or you don't hear a show mentioned or I missed one, please contact us and let us know. We'll be glad to add it to the calendar on the website here. Once again, on the wreckage.org, and it's in events. The first show I listed is Killswitch Engage, Machine Head, Iron Reagan, and Havoc at the Tabernacle. That is all ages. It is on Wednesday, June 17th. And then we have the band Worm and Tomorum. Tomorum, of course, featuring former Wreckage host Kyle. It's at the Masquerade in Purgatory. That is all ages. That is on Friday, June 26th. And then we have Pentagram, the original, the OG doom metal band, Pentagram. Also the Obsessed and Order of the Owl at the 529. That is actually Sid Howell's 40th birthday celebration, so good for him. It is a 21-and-over show, and that is at... That's on Saturday, June 27th, sorry. And we have some band called AC/DC, maybe you've heard of them, some band from Australia. They're at the Mercedes-Benz Stadium. That's on Thursday, August 27th. And then we have no shows at all right now in July. Isn't that weird? But I mean, we'll be adding some, I'm sure, but as things get closer. We have, Camelot, Visions of Atlantis, and Frozen Crown at the Masquerade in Heaven. That is all ages. That is on Saturday, August 29th. And then we have Seven Dust, Local Boys Made Good. I remember way back when seeing Body and Soul. That was LeJean's band before that. Awesome band, Seven Dust. Seven Dust, Theory of a Dead Man, and Return to Dust at the Tabernacle. It is all ages on Sunday, September 6th. And then we get into Prog Power USA, all four dates. It starts on Wednesday 9th of September and ends on Saturday the 12th of December. I'm sorry, 12th of September. I'm too tired to talk. Anyway.
1: Until later.
0: Really, yeah, really. Just wait. We're less than halfway done. Matter of fact, I guess at 1 o'clock we're officially halfway done, right? At 1 o'clock in the afternoon?
1: Yes.
0: Yeah, that's right. Okay. Getting there. All right. So day one of Prog Power USA. All these shows are at Center Stage, on the main stage at Center Stage. Day one features Enciferum, Threshold, Fabio Leone's Dawn of Victory, Navaria, and the Reticent. The second night is Thursday the 10th. Features Conception, Firewind, who are replacing Illy Vitae, who had to cancel. Elven King, Terra Maze, Scardust, and Fires in the Distance. Very proud to be sponsoring Fires in the Distance, by the way. That's good. That's on Thursday, September 10th. We have Evergrey, Hammerfall, Ashes of Ares, unfortunately replacing Nevermore. Crimson Glory, Brainstorm, and DGM. That's at the Center Stage. That's on Friday, September 11th. And we have Voyager all the way from Australia, and I'm not going to lie, that's an amazing, amazing achievement to get them at this particular time. Voyager, The Gathering, featuring Anneke van Giersbergen on vocals, you know, she's from The Gathering and other projects as well. Redemption, Roy Khan, Seven Spires, and Sunburst at Center Stage. That is on September 12th. That's the final night of Prog Power USA. It's also the final night of my friend Glenn's involvement as the promoter of that festival, and he is an example of what one man can do. I mean, he literally changed the face of metal in this country forever. Just one person did it, and he's right from here. Actually lives in Rome, but yeah. Anyway, Rome, Georgia, I should say. Anyway, let's see. So yeah, it's just amazing what he's accomplished that Prog Power has done. All right, let's see. We have Arch Enemy, The Black Dahlia Murder, Septic Flesh, Crypta, and Thrown into Exile. That's at the Masquerade in Heaven. That is all ages on Tuesday, October 20th. And we have Dying Fetus and our favorite band,
1: Sangnasudabog.
0: Wait. I'll raise up your microphone. Do it again.
2: Sangnasudabog.
0: Sangnasudabog. Yep. I actually do like the band. We used to joke about it, but they're actually a really good band. Here's Dying Fetus and Sangnasudabog. It's at the Masquerade in Heaven. That is all ages. That is on Wednesday. Dying Fetus in Heaven. Well, okay, anyway. Dying Fetus and Sangnasudabog at the Masquerade in Heaven. That's on Wednesday, October 21st. And then we have Mastodon, just added. Mastodon, Deaf Heaven, and Alcest at the Eastern. That's on Thursday, October 22nd, just announced. And then we have GWAR Midnight, which we played earlier, actually. Haven't played GWAR, have we?
2: No, we need
0: to. Yeah, we need to, actually. GWAR Midnight, Max Sabbath, and X-Cops at the Masquerade in Heaven. Oh, boy. That's on Wednesday, October 28th. Okay. And we have, we have Massive Destruction Metal Fest. I'm not sure this is a full listing of bands yet, but and it's going to be November 6th and 7th. It's going to feature such bands as, such elements as Archgoat, Dusk, Mortiferum, Maleficent, Old Tower, Abhorrency, Terraha, Artificial Brain, and I think other Artificial Brain and other bands I think that are to be listed. That is going to be Friday the 6th of November and the 7th of November at the Garden Club at Wild Heaven West End. That's a relatively new venue in the West End here. And then we have, Dragon Force, Ensiferum, again, and Rhapsody of Fire. That's at the Masquerade in Heaven. That's all ages. That is on Sunday, November 22nd. And then we have Sabaton. We played them earlier. Sabaton, Pop Evil, and Wings of Steel. The rescheduled date from March, that is the Coca-Cola Roxy out by Truist Park. That is on Tuesday, December 8th. So this is Wreckage. This is WRAK Atlanta. That's a list of all the upcoming shows that we have. And I'm not sure what's going to play next. I have no idea. What's next?
1: CD1. Request.
0: Okay, fine. We had a request for Rammstein. The song is Du Hast. Maybe you've heard it before. Maybe, I don't know. So anyway, by request, here's Rammstein. This is Wreckage. This is WRAK Atlanta.

Du hast mich. Du hast mich.

All right. That was Rammstein. Certain people would quiet down taking a phone request over there. Anyway, that was Rammstein with Du Hast. And we're going to play. We had a request for a Led Zeppelin cover of a cover Led Zeppelin song. So I think we found Nuclear Assault. Yeah. So this is Nuclear Assault with a covering of Led Zeppelin song. It's Good Times, Bad Times. Here's Nuclear Assault covering Led Zeppelin by request. This is Wreckage, and this is WRK Atlanta.

0: Well, that was short and sweet. That was by A Nuclear Assault by Request with Good Times, Bad Times. That's a Led Zeppelin cover, and I'm not sure I have where to play next here. Looking around to try to find something. Hang on.
1: We got a request already ready to go.
0: Oh, okay. Well,
1: give me half a second. It's almost
0: look
1: ready.
0: At you. What an overachiever you are.
1: I'll see it in my paycheck, I'm sure.
0: Yeah, right. We'll double your pay. Oh, wait, that's right. We don't get paid anything. We're all volunteers here, which explains why the show is not always top quality. The lack of headphones doesn't help either. All right. So you got something to go?
1: Yeah, it's Turntable 1, Sacred Reich.
0: Oh, yeah. Nicaragua. Oh, cool. Okay, cool. On vinyl. Yeah. So, right. So by request, this is going to be Sacred Reich with Surf Nicaragua. I'm too tired to talk. Surf Nicaragua. And anyway, here's that. This is Wreckage. This is WRK Atlanta.

0: All right. That was Surf Nicaragua from, I almost said Napalm Death, from Sacred Reich. You want to get on the microphone on there?
1: Yeah.
0: There we go.
1: Is it on?
0: So, yeah, it is. It is now. So, yeah, Wreckage Alex has showed up.
1: Yes.
0: The mighty Alex DeFiore. Hooray.
1: Good to be back.
0: It really is. Yeah, I'm glad to have you here because, the last time I saw you was probably the Metal Cruise. At Emperor.
1: That's right.
0: There were actually, I believe, 8 Wreckage hosts, current and past, at that show. Well, it was so awesome.
1: Probably the only time Emperor will ever play Atlanta.
0: I know. It's crazy, isn't it? I mean, Mishan's been here twice before.
1: Yeah.
0: But and as you and Mishan mentioned on stage, it's the first time ever being here. But I think I'm very grateful that they did play here because they only played 9 dates in the U.S. and 1 date in Canada. And that's the fact that we got one here is actually really cool.
1: Yeah.
0: Because, I didn't ever expect to see that, to be honest with you.
1: A few years ago, I flew up to Chicago to see them, and there were a bunch of other people from Atlanta there.
0: Yeah.
1: It was really cool.
0: You got to do what you got to do.
1: Yeah.
0: In fact, I hadn't had a chance to see them until the Metal Cruise. And I'm referring to, of course, the 70,000 tons of Metal Cruise, which I guess is coming up next January.
1: Dates are announced.
0: Dates are announced. Destinations announced. The ship is not, but we know what ship it is. They haven't announced it yet, but we know what ship it is. There's only one possibility. I think the reason why they haven't announced the ship is because Royal Caribbean hasn't canceled the other sailing because they got to cancel it and kick all those folks off the booking and then rebook it for our charter. But I'll get around to it. Anyway, yeah. So, Lord, it'd be my 23rd cruise and my 11th 70,000 tons of metal cruise. Yeah. So, but I had to go on the cruise to see Emperor. And Alex right here was like, as soon as Emperor was announced, he's like, so Paul, are you going on that metal cruise? Yes.
1: Of course.
0: You got room? You got money? Okay. Money's good.
1: Yeah.
0: It ain't a cheap ticket, but it's a lot of fun.
1: Oh, it's absolutely worth it.
0: It really is. Sad, but it is actually worth it. All right. Yeah. So we're doing. I'm going to play.
1: Yeah. So, okay, so. 20 years ago, I got to host around lunchtime, which was awesome. So super excited to be back. I'm going to play a bunch of stuff from that I loved back in the day. In fact, this first one I remember hearing on Wreckage when I was probably 14 or 15 years old. It's one of my all-time favorite songs, one of my all-time favorite bands. I'm going to start with one of the classics and then play something off their brand new album.
0: So it's a twofer.
1: A twofer, real
0: twofer.
1: Quick. Amazing stuff.
0: No, it is. It
1: awesome
0: is.
1: Contrast. Yep. So this is Black Winter's Day by Amorphis.
0: And then the second song will be?
1: The Circle.
0: Yeah, from the newest album. Yeah, so here is Amorphis. Love this band so much. Here's Amorphis. This is Wreckage, and this is WRAK Atlanta.

0: All right. That was two tracks from Amorphous, showcasing their change in style, which is pretty amazing. But yeah, when they first started out, they were pretty much just a straight ahead, awesome black or death metal band. And then later on, they become, I don't know, what would you call them now?
1: I always think folk, a Finnish folk.
0: And I would probably agree with that.
1: Aesthetic.
0: Yeah.
1: Mm-hmm.
0: Yep. Maybe also, I guess, melodic death metal, which is depending on which style of vocals he's using. But yeah, I would go along with that. Yeah.
1: I'm going to play some more Finnish folk stuff later.
0: Finnish folk. All right. So cool. Well, we're going to go ahead and play something right now. This is by request. It took us a while to get to this. I apologize. This is going to be the band Electric Wizard. They request a song in Satanic Rites of Drugula. It's kind of a thing. Maybe we should play it at 420, but we're not going to play it at 420. We're going to play it now. Anyway, here's Electric Wizard by request. Let me make sure I have it up here somewhere here. There it is. So here's Electric Wizard by request. This is Wreckage. This is WRAK Atlanta.

0: All right. That was Electric Wizard with Satanic Rites of Dracula by request. And so Wreckage Alex is here and is going to play something. So
1: yeah, I've got a queue of about 50 tracks from back in the day all the way through to, right. to very modern stuff. This track I learned about through Wreckage. This is from a 1995 album. I thought it was another one of the prolific Dan Swano's side projects, but I just looked it up and I was wrong. It's Peter Tachtgren.
0: Another prolific guy.
1: Yeah, exactly.
0: Right.
1: From
0: yeah.
1: Hypocrisy and, yep. and many other projects. So the name of this band is The Abyss, and this song is called Chanare Af Bestin.
0: Okay.

0: listening to WREK Atlanta 91.1 FM, 26 hours of wreckage on 6626. You just heard from Borknagar with the song Moon. That was off their latest album. That's one of my favorite songs from probably 2025. Really, really cool song. Before that, we had a in-studio request from Nikki that was Testament with the song Native Blood. Before that, it was a track from The Abyss back from 1995, the song Chanyare Af Bestin. And we've
1: or
0: got
1: something.
0: Another, something, yeah. My right. pronunciation of Swedish is probably terrible.
1: Yes.
0: We got something else queued up. We Sorry? Got, is it Warbringer?
2: Yeah.
0: Another in-studio request from Nikki.
1: Oh, wait, this one. Sorry.
0: What's the track?
1: It's a Hunter Seeker.
0: Hunter Seeker.
1: Yeah, it's the one I have available. So, once again, this is going to be the band Warbringer. And this is Wreckage. And this is WREK Atlanta.

0: thought that was Warbringer right there by in-studio request with Hunter Seeker and, well, Alex gets ready. By the way, the other person in the studio is actually on the air on the microphone is Wreckage Alex, going back to the old days.
1: Graduated.
0: It's pretty awesome.
1: Tech here 22 years ago in 2004. So.
0: Wow.
1: It's been a minute.
0: It's been a boy. Yeah, really. Ooh, why did someone call more on the air? Yeah, there is a delay. But
1: that's a reminder. Yeah. Call with, yeah, really. In with your request, 404-894-2468.
0: Yeah, the number to call for requests is 404-894-2468. 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But anyway, please wait. Also, you can make requests online, emailing us at Wreckage Requests. 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And yep.
1: I've got
0: ready to go.
1: I've got a whole bunch more stuff of some of my favorites to play. I mean, I discovered Broken Hope back through Wreckage back in the late 90s. This is a song off of one of the more recent albums. This song is called Ghastly.

0: good to go.
1: Awesome. So that was the wonderful, prolific Dan Swano with the song Son of the Night.
0: Off the Mighty One off the Moon Tower.
1: Moon Tower.
0: Solo album, which supposedly was supposed to have like a follow-up, and I never heard anything about it. I mean, it was like, I mean, just a few years ago, it was supposed to have like a follow-up, and it didn't happen. So, and then before that was?
1: Broken Hope with the song Ghastly. I love that song.
0: And before that was Warbringer with Hunter Seeker, and which again, our Rickage Alex was here in the studio.
1: Going to go heavy again.
0: From the old days, yeah.
1: We're going to – I missed this show recently, which was a bummer. I did get to see them – oh, man, it was probably like 2005 when they did the None So Vile tour with Lord Worm.
0: Lord Worm.
1: Singing again, which was awesome. I got a photo with the guys afterwards. But this
0: That's
1: is
0: cool.
1: Cryptopsy off the greatest death metal album of all time. I will fight anybody on this.
0: You're going to fight someone?
1: Off of None So Vile.
0: Is this a hill you're going to die on?
1: Yes.
0: Okay.
1: None So Vile, greatest death metal album of all time. This song is Benedictine Convulsions on Wreckage.

0: That was another in-studio request from Nikki for some Cradle of Filth. That was Libertina Grimm.
1: First time playing Cradle of Filth today.
0: Yeah.
1: It's kind of almost amazing, really.
0: Indeed.
1: Yeah.
0: Before that, Cryptopsy with Benedictine Convulsions. Again, from my opinion, the greatest death metal album of all time. Call in 404-894-2468 if you want to debate that with me. Up next,
1: he will fight you on that hill.
0: I will.
1: He will defend it. With, yeah.
0: And up next, we're going to do something a little different. This is a band that's relatively new. They're from the West Coast. Discovered them when they opened for, I believe it was with Uata and Amorphous at the Loft a few years ago. A very different sound, but very, very cool. This band is called Hoaxed, and the song is called Riders.

0: Wrong mic. Operator.
1: All right. You are listening to WREK 91.1 FM here in Atlanta. It is the 26 Hours of Wreckage. You just heard Inquisition with the song Desolate Funeral Chant. Before that was the band Hoaxed with the song Writers. Before that, an internal studio request from Nikki for Cradle of Filth with Libertina Grimm. We've got another request from Nikki, and this song is called The Primal Wave by the band I Am.

0: And you just heard from the Icelandic band Muir with the song Heimslit. And before that was the song The Primal Wave from the band I Am. Yeah, that band Muir, I just discovered them last year. It's spelled M-U-R. And the song, with an accent over the U. And look them up on YouTube, the song Heimslit. They perform it live. Super, super awesome. And they've got a really cool music video. It is 11 minutes long, but well worth it.
1: It's
0: fantastic
1: okay.
0: stuff.
1: Yeah.
0: We've got some requests coming up. But first, you know, I'm wearing the band shirt, so I got to play it at some point.
1: Yes.
0: Moonspell is one of my all-time favorite bands. I remember discovering the Irreligious album, you know, Full Moon Madness, back in the 90s through Wreckage. But I'm going to play probably my modern favorite song of theirs. It's got another really cool music video. This song is called Extinct by Moonspell, and this is WREK Atlanta.

0: And that was by request the band Force Entry with the song Anaconda. We've got another request for a local band, Silent Euphony, with the song Dredge, but it's got an explicit lyric label on it. So we're going to try to find the lyrics. If there are explicit lyrics, we cannot play those songs here on public radio.
1: Not at this hour.
0: No, certainly not this hour. And before Forced Entry was the band Moonspell with the song Extinct. Coming up now, I got another old song that I discovered on Wreckage decades ago at this point. This is a really cool rendition of a really, really cool song. This is the band Oppressor, and the song is And the Angel Fell Live. You're listening to 91.1 WREK Atlanta.

0: All right, and that was, who was that? That was Wilderun.
1: That was Greg Buck on the phone that was, calling you,
0: which yeah, was cool. Which was really cool. Yeah. So I'm going to be back later this evening, be playing some more. Greg said he may try to come down too.
1: Yeah, he's in the area, he said.
0: Excellent, excellent, yep. So what did we just hear? We heard Oppressor with And the Angel Fell Live, and after that we heard Wilderun with the song Distraction 2. I meant to play Distraction 3.
1: It's all good.
0: Wilderun, maybe I'll play it later. It's such a cool band.
1: It's all good, yeah.
0: Saw them, I remember, like 5 in the morning on 70,000 Tons my first time. That was difficult, but man, was it worth it staying up that late to see Wilderun. And this is going to be the last song on my set for right now. This is a request. First, we got a request for Silent Euphony, but it was concerning that there may be some profanity. But got another request for the band Apathetic Discharge. The song is Absent and Empty. 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

Maybe it's over. Maybe it's not. We don't know. There's allegedly a minute left on there, but I guess not. So anyway, we are now ruling it to be over. Yes. The Supreme Council of Metal meeting in secret in Oslo, Norway, has declared that that song is over. All right. So anyway, this is Paul taking over for a little bit. We have Wreckage Alex is departing. We'll be back later, I think. Yeah. And I will point out that the mighty Melkor has now arrived, which is really awesome. In part because he has long hair now, and I didn't recognize him at the Emperor's show. He walked up and said hi. I'm like, I thought it was someone else. Anyway, whatever. but he'll be on shortly, I think. Melkor will be. Really, really cool to see him as well. It's been so much as much fun for me today to see old Wreckage hosts and stuff as it has been to play music. So, but anyway, I'm going to play a song right now while we're waiting for Melkor to get back in after leaving his iPod in the car. We're going to play, this is going to be the band Yeti. I love this band so much, and they never got signed or anything. They're from Florida. They played Dragon Con, of all things, on a Thursday night at Dragon Con. I didn't book them. Had nothing to do with it. I walk in and there's like an awesome death metal band playing, or a black metal band. I'm like, what the heck is this? This is awesome. But anyway, the band is called Yeti. They're from Florida. Never got signed. And this is from their album Niflheim. And this song is called Spirits of Old. And it sounds a bit like, say, Bortnagar, I think. Anyway, here is Yeti. This is Wreckage. And this is WRAK Atlanta.

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1: Okay.

0: Rakodas.
1: You are listening to Wreckage. This is Melkor. I'm joined in the studio here with those who have been here for 14 hours.
2: Is that, yeah, I guess. Well, actually, no. We got here at 11, so.
1: Oh, wow, 15 hours. That's
3: doesn't feel like anything more like than less than 14 hours and 15 minutes. Yeah.
1: And you all have another 12 hours if you're going to stay here. I don't know the answer to that. Yeah. Anyway, you just heard an Order from Chaos. Those were the first three tracks off their very last record, which I think was released in like 97. What was the record called again? An Ending in Fire. Yeah, I knew that. I'm just stupid. That was Dawnbringer, Invictus, Tenebrae, and The Sign, Draconis. Before that was SOL, Neutron Hammer, starting things off. So I'm going to be playing some, like, a mixed bag here of, like, stuff that, like Wreckage Classics and stuff that I've been listening to in the last 10 years since I left Wreckage, and also plenty of things that are, like, in memoriam, because there's been so many of them. So this next one's going to be Pharaoh. Rest in peace to Tim Amar, who died a few years ago. So this is going to be the very first track off their last record, The Powers That Be, and this is the title track.

All right, that was Legion. Augusta band, so I'm going to call them local. The song was Evil Mind, and originally that song was released off of a record they did in 1991 called Darkness. Really cool power metal, self-described as Jesus power metal if you're into that kind of thing. That song was actually taken off the compilation release Surrender to Death out of Boris Records, subtitled A History of the Atlanta Metal Underground, 1982 to 1991, Volume 1. Came out a few years ago. Really great stuff on here. I'm going to play a few off of this compilation today. So that first one was Legion, Evil Mind. So there was another thing. I was talking about the kinds of stuff I was going to be playing today. One of the other things I'm going to play is bands and songs and stuff that have to do with iron. Iron, like the metal iron, because iron is a metal, and this is a metal show. Also, iron is atomic number 26. It has 26 protons, and we are in the year 2026, 20 years after 2006, when on 6606, a bunch of people congregated in approximately this very spot and went on the air for 24 hours. We're on the air for 26 hours here. And iron being element 26, and this being 6626, seems apropos to play this. So this is going to be Razor off their 85 record, Evil Invaders. This is Iron Hammer.

All right, and that was Lestragis Nosferatus by request, but I probably would have played it anyway. We actually pulled that off of the Surrender to Death compilation from our friends at Boris Records. So that song was originally on their 16th Chamber. I forget if that was – it was a cassette tape. I forget if it was an EP or a demo, if that matters. But special shout-out to Scully. I always thought Scully was a real cool guy. Really quite a legend in terms of kind of how long he's been around and how many different projects he's done, contributed to, you know, not to mention Lestragis Nosferatus, but also Hallows Eve and numerous others. So, yeah, that was, I think I forgot to say it was 16th Chamber. The release originally was O Come All Ye Faithful, but we played it off the compilation here. And before that was Britain Rights, The Mask of Satan. That was off of their most recent release. I'm kind of lumping them into the local category since that guy used to live in Atlanta back when he recorded the first album. I think he lives in Kentucky now. Before that, Razor, kind of going on the Iron theme here. So I'm going to play another request here. This is going to be Nihilist, a band that probably should have been on this Surrender to Death compilation, but for various reasons, make a long story short, weren't. So this is going to be the requested song, Shallow Grave, off their Machine 2 demo. And of course, you are listening to Wreckage here on WREK Atlanta, taking your requests, 404-894-2468, also on them interwebs at wreckagerequests@proton.me. All right, this is Nihilist, Shallow Grave.

0: All right, that was Avulsion by request, but again, I probably would have played it anyway. So that and the Lestrega's track actually going out to Rick making an online request, speaking my language. Avulsion and Rot before that, old Atlanta bands. Rot, like early 90s, Avulsion, more mid 90s. One of the nice things about Avulsion was it's our dear friends Evan and Alex, Deathgasm Evan and Deathgasm Alex.
1: Both former record hosts.
0: Yep. Too bad they're not here. But that was off their Inexorable Suffering record, which was, I think, their first CD. Oh, no, I'm sorry, that song. I'm terrible at reading, guys. I graduated from Georgia Tech, so you know I'm bad at reading. Good at math. Bad at reading.
1: Physics.
0: The song Inexorable Suffering off their first CD, Dimensions of Darkness, 97. And before that was Rot off their pretty much only release ever, the Diabolus Unholy Rot demo tape. The song was Pray to Death. So both those taken off the Surrender to Death comp. Before that, Nihilist Shallow Grave by request. And I think now, actually, did you get that Blind Guardian queued up? Let's go ahead and play that. So this is going to be...
1: We think this is the right song, although I'm not certain.
0: This is going to be by request.
1: This is for Dark Wolfen.
0: Oh, yeah, for Dark Wolfen. And,
1: Is Born in a Morning Hall, buddy. What do you say?
0: Lost in the Twilight Hall.
1: I'll go with this one because I think this is right. And besides, it's a great song.
0: You can't go wrong with Blind Guardian.
1: Live version. That's right. Yeah.
0: Oh, live version. Awesome. All right.
1: Even better. Yeah.
0: So this is a Blind Guardian by request here on Wreckage.
2: This one's called.

0: All right. That scrolling to the top of the thing here. That was Crimson Relic, which was a band that did one record in between some Divine Eve stuff. I mean, it was basically the same guys from Divine Eve out of Texas, but I think the dude like moved to a different state and then he did that Crimson Relic record. Of course, the record being Purgatory's Reign, the song In Dismal Bliss. Before that was Demon Sea by Request, and guess where we pulled that song off of? It was off the Surrender to Death compilation from Boris Records.
1: Wow, cool.
0: Of course, song being Winter Bliss. Song originally off of Faustian Dawn, which, you know, you can find that release pretty easily, but this, we kind of sourced it from basically like one of the original demo tapes of that and got it remastered. So in my opinion, it's a better...
2: That's cool.
0: It's a better sounding version of that song. 1993.
2: Wow.
0: Before that, Blind Guardian by Request, Born in a Mourning Hall. And I actually forget what I'm going to play next. I guess I'll just do whatever's up next on my stupid playlist here. Of course, you are listening to Wreckage, taking your requests, 404-894-2468. And online. Oh, look, Greg Bucks made a request. I'm not going to read it out loud in case it's dirty. But we'll get to it, though.
2: It'd be funny if it was.
0: All right, so going to keep things moving here. This is going to be the band Sarcophago with the title track off their record entitled Hate.

0: All right, and that was the Lord Weird Slough Feg, the song called Knife World, which was the first track off their most, I think it was their most recent release, the Traveler supplement to Ephemeral Glades.
1: And you gotta buy the supplements to have the whole game.
0: You gotta have the supplements.
1: I mean,
0: you gotta read the manual.
1: As a longtime Traveler player, you have to.
0: Before that was our Sarcophago, and I spelled it wrong online there. I'm gonna change that. The track called Hate. I think that was their last record, sort of. So we're going to play a request here going out to host Greg Buck, who said he's going to come back later.
1: Yeah, well, he's in the area, he said.
0: So Greg heard my Iron diatribe, and he made a suggestion here for another Iron song. So this is going to be playing off the Iron Atomic number 26, 2026, 6626 theme. This is going to be Cannibal Corpse. The record is, what record is it? This is off their Torture record from 2012. The song is Scourge of Iron.

0: Good evening and welcome to our interview with King Fowley and Marcel Dos Santos. I'm King Fowley and this is
1: Marcel Dos Santos
0: from Mace, Arlington, Virginia's number one headbangers. We just like to say that Sothon Gold is killer. Go ahead.

0: All right, and that was Kirith Ungol, or if you're of a certain persuasion, Cirith Ungol.
1: No,
0: but
1: Kirith
0: is more correct. But you know, if you're King Fowley and Marcel DeSantos of the band Deceased, then you're going to say Cirith when
1: we
0: you
1: heard before that.
0: You make your
1: yes.
0: tape. So I played a little bit of a snippet from that hilarious cassette tape that you can find it on YouTube. Search for King Fowley, Cirith Ungol. I only played 25 seconds of it because the whole thing is extremely profanity laden.
1: Right, profanity.
0: So go look that up on your own time. That's not a call to action, by the way.
1: Right.
0: So, and that was apropos because before that was Deceased off their latest, I think it's their latest record. I'm bad at keeping track. Like, as far as I know, it's their latest record, Children of the Moor. Great record. The song being Terror Knot. So we had Deceased, then we had the King Fowley, Cirith Ungol introduction, then we had Cirith Ungol Stormbringer off their Forever Black record, which is not their most recent record anymore, but it was kind of their big comeback record. Really great stuff. Before that, starting off that three-song set, Cannibal Corpse, Scourge of Iron, by request for one Greg Buck, working off the Iron Element Atomic Number 26 theme. We're a few minutes shy of the top of the hour here, so I'm going to play another track and then do a quick station ID. This is Hellwitch off there, not local, but, you know, Florida, close enough.
1: Right.
0: This is off their most recent album, which I can't really pronounce, Annihilational Intercension. I think I said that right.
1: Yeah, I made that up.
0: The song is a Delegated Disruption, and you're listening to Wreckage here on WREK Atlanta.

0: All right, and that was Damnage, local band.
1: Damnage?
0: By request.
1: Damnage?
0: Yeah, that was off their, I think that was off of their Bludgeon release. I got a bunch of Damnage stuff on my, just on my computer, and old demos and stuff, just from when we were...
2: Did you mention trying to find Blackness?
0: Yeah, so I quickly, by the way, this was going out to Raph.
1: Raphael,
0: From the band Damnage and Blackness and Tombstone, Tombstone and other stuff too. And he called in. You know, wanted to hear Damnage or Blackness or Blackness or Damnage. I know we have some Blackness, old Blackness stuff. Or we used to.
2: I don't know what happened to.
0: The problem is in this new studio. I got we have no idea where stuff is, and it's like it's either stolen, unfortunately, or it's in a box somewhere.
2: Stolen or in a box we can't locate. Yeah. Or it might be at my house.
0: Yeah.
2: Because stuff was getting stolen. We didn't take it home.
0: But luckily, I got some of that Damaged stuff on my. On my music device here. Before that, we had a pair of tracks for the Iron theme, Iron Atomic number 26. 2026, 6626, 20 years after 2006, 6606,
2: right. Yeah.
0: Number of the Beast, 26. Also, 26 is 2 times 13.
2: Is that good?
0: No.
2: Oh, okay.
0: Motorhead.
2: I'll also point out that it's also, whatchamacallit, 26 years or so since I began hosting Wreckage.
0: Yeah. 7 years. Yeah. There was another 26 I forgot about.
2: Iron.
0: Well, obviously that. But Motorhead, Iron Fist. What's up? Exciter, Iron Dogs. And Hellwitch, not Iron, Delegated Disruption. So this next one.
2: Right.
0: Oh, by the way, requests 404-894-2468. So this next one is... by the band Crucifier, off their nice Sulfur Throne on High record. This is the empty chalice of the something of saints.
2: Uh-oh.

And that was the band Helweti from Finland. The song Illuminated by Time, really a really great record. It was just released past 4 or 5 years, I think, for the first time. But they actually recorded that back in the early 2000s, and it was unreleased. I think it didn't have vocals recorded, and they just finished the vocals up like 20 years later and put it out. So that was Helweti, Illuminated by Time. Off their album of the same name. Before that was Thronium. That was off there. Let me pull this up. The Organic Death Temple released the song entitled Two. And before that, Profanation.

0: All right, that was the band Blaze from Osaka, Japan, off their latest album, Out Through the Door. The song Thrilled to Pieces. Before that was Ride for Revenge, Naked and Ready. That was off their Sinking the Song album. And then before that was a request for Leviathan, the song Within Thrall, Scar-Sighted, 2015. Starting off that block was Hallows Eve, Metal Merchants, and I'll keep plugging it. That was off the Surrender to Death compilation.
1: Which looks gorgeous.
0: It's really colorful. It's really so does. Very yeah. colorful. There's a lot of pinks and yellows and all kinds of hues. A nice pinkish hue. So I'm getting towards the end of my set here, so somebody's going to be taken over at some point. The studio is much more crowded than when I came in 3 hours ago, which is awesome.
1: Getting crowded here.
0: So I'm actually going to play at least one more track here, and then we'll see. So we've actually got Laramie in the studio here, so I'm going to play. I'm holding the wrong CD. We're going to play something off of his off from the band Hessian, I guess, depending on what persuasion you are. It was a split that y'all did with Yahweh called Rapture and Perversion, right? Mm-hmm. And this is going to be the first track off of that, Archon in the Circle of Iron. And you're listening to Wreckage here on WREK Atlanta.

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1: Who are you?
0: Oh, yeah. So my name's Brian. I hosted Wreckage from about 2006 to 2010.
1: Yeah.
0: It's good to be back.
1: It is.
0: That was Dead Congregation with Serpent Skin off their 2014 album, Promulgation of the Fall. Folks, let's talk about Dead Congregation. Now, there are thousands and thousands and thousands of death metal bands, thousands and thousands of black metal bands, thrash metal bands.
2: A lot of Death Congregation.
0: So on, yes. Yeah. But there are very, very, very few bands that are as perfect as Dead Congregation. They have two full-length albums, Promulgation of the Fall in 2014, Graves of the Archangels from, I believe, 2008, 2009, around that time frame. Just absolutely perfect. If you have not heard them, please do yourself a favor and check them out. Now, because it's been 15 years since I last hosted, I need someone to help me come play a song because I need to get onboarded onto how to do this.
1: Thank you.
2: What happened?
1: Okay.
0: But
3: which track?
0: Let's do number three.
3: Okay.
0: So
3: and then all you gotta do is hit CD three.
1: It'll start up.
0: Sounds good.
3: And it'll start up.
0: So stay tuned. In this block coming up, you have some classic Czech black metal. You have some boneheaded, knuckle dragging Canadian proto death metal. But starting off this block, we have a stone cold U.S. power metal classic. Off their 1987 album, Refuge Denied, this is Sanctuary with Die for My Sins, here and only here on WREK Atlanta.

0: You're listening to Wreckage here on WREK Atlanta. That was Morbid Angel with Angel of Disease. Not the version that a lot of people are familiar with. So a bit of Morbid Angel lore. So officially their first record was Altars of Madness, which to me is the absolute pinnacle of probably metal, like my favorite metal album of all time. But unofficially, that was not supposed to be their debut album. They recorded Abominations of Desolation. They had a different lineup. Mike Browning was on drums and vocals. So the story goes, he and Dre Azzigthoth had a fight. Mike left. He formed the band Nocturnus. They scrapped the Abominations album. Many of those songs went on to Future Records. So Angel of Disease was reworked, showed up on Covenant a couple years later. But this Abominations album or version is just really fantastic. Earache, I think it was Earache. They put out an official release of it in the early 90s.
1: Yeah, but there were boots of it before then.
0: Yeah. The songs were floating out for years before that happened, but Earache put it out.
2: As a side note, Mike Browning, metal Mike Browning, actually performed at Dragon Con one year.
0: Oh, really?
2: On the acoustic stage, yes.
0: Playing metal songs?
2: No.
0: Oh.
2: No, I forget the name of the band. Or it was like a chick and him playing. It was actually really cool. Yeah, but it was pretty nifty. It's like, I knew who he was, and it's like, okay, that's sure, do what you want to do. It's cool.
1: He didn't play BCAD acoustic version?
2: He did not, no.
0: Before that was Slaughter with Nocturnal Hell.
3: I have to go back and look at the
0: band. Before that was Master's Hammer with a song title that's in Czech, which I am not going to try to pronounce. And before that was Sanctuary with Die for My Sins. Up next, what do we have up next? Oh, up next we have some Destruction off of the Eternal Devastation record. This is United by Hatred here on WREK Atlanta.

0: That was a classic song by Queensryche, Queen of the Reich, here on WREK Atlanta. Before that, you heard Repugnant with their track From Beyond the Grave. Before that, off the album Seven Chalices, was Titan Blood with Morbid Devil of Pestilence. Before that was Omen with Dragon's Breath off of the Battle Cry record. And we started off that block with Destruction, United by Hatred. Up next, we have some Dissection. If I'm honest, it's probably not the Dissection that most people want to hear.
1: Chaos.
0: It's something off Reign Chaos. My favorite Dissection record, most people, not their favorite Dissection record, but I'm the host, so here we go. This is Zeppery Set by Dissection.
2: You

0: All right, that was what song is that?
1: Bathory, The Return of
0: Bathory.
1: Darius and Evil.
0: This is August. Haven't been on here in I think about 4 years, but yeah, glad to be
2: You're
0: back.
2: lying, it's only June.
0: Yeah, you're listening to WREK Atlanta. I'll be taking over for a bit. It is, well, 20 seconds till six, but yeah, we're gonna be playing Number of the Beast.
2: Of
0: Or,
2: course.
3: Why?
0: yeah.
2: As is required because we're here for Number of the Beast.
0: Yeah,
2: Six six of
0: six
2: two
0: six
2: six.
0: six
2: six
0: at
2: six of
0: six
2: six.
0: o'clock.
2: Well, yeah, it is 6 o'clock. You're right. Okay.
0: Yeah.
1: Six
0: All
1: oh
0: right.
1: six.
2: Eastern time at least.
1: 6:06.
2: 6:06. We
0: This
2: should wait till 6:06. Now we'll do that.
0: All right. Going on.
2: All right.
4: Woe to you, O earth and sea, for the devil sends the beast with wrath, because he knows the time is short. Let him who hath understanding reckon the number of the beast, for it is a human number. Its number is 666.

0: All right, that was Obliteration with Eldritch Summoning. Obliteration, one of my favorite modern death metal bands. Check them out if you don't know them. Before that was Catheolus with Void Spawn, and before that was Iron Maiden with Number of the Beast for 6/6/26.
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1: 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Yeah, iron.
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0: Next up, going to be playing a request. This is going to be Ghosts of War by Slayer. If you do want to request a song, you can call us at 404-894-2468, and we'll play it as long as it's clean.

Forza.

All right, that was Unstoppable, Embraced by the Evil by Condor. Before that was Black Curse with Enraptured in Decay. Up next, going to be playing a request. This is going to be I Am the Bitter Taste of Gall by Thy Light.

All right, that was Faceless Burial with Limbic Infirmary. Before that was Thy Light with I Am the Bitter Taste of Gall by request. Up next, going to be playing another request. This is going to be Warbringer with Severed Reality.

0: You're listening to Wreckage here on WREK Atlanta. That was Trouble with the song Assassin off their Psalm 9 record. Before that was Venom with Witching Hour, and we started off that block with Iron Maiden Moonchild off of Seventh Son of a Seventh Son. We're taking requests. The number is 404-894-2468. We have a couple requests coming up, Absu, Sleep, a few more. But we're going to start this block off with Impure with their song 666 Detonation off the album The Devil Sees My Dreams, which came out last year.
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You're listening to Wreckage here on WREK Atlanta. That was Sepultura off their album Schizophrenia with Escape to the Void. Before that was a request for Absu. The song was A Magician's Lapis Lazuli. Before that, you heard Dream Death, the song The Elder Race off their album Journey into Mystery, 1987. Before that was Sleep by Request with the song Dragonaut. And we started off that block with Impure, 666 or 6626, Detonation. Up next is a song by Catharsis from Germany. This song is called Crossfire. We're taking requests 404-894-2468. You're hearing it here on WREK Atlanta.

You're listening to Wreckage here on WREK Atlanta. That was Suffocation with the track Seeds of the Suffering. Before that, you heard Devastation with Souls of Sacrifice. Before that was Enslaved by Request with the song Issa. And before that was Catharsis, Crossfire, starting off that block. This is my last track for the evening. It's been great coming back. Hope it's not another 20 years, but we'll see. This next song is Candlemass at the Gallows End.